0: station, K106, KKWS. 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
1: ABC News, I'm Wayne Cabot. The Air Force is moving fast now to remove all of its bombers from Great Britain, about a dozen of them, hastily being flown home to the U.S. The Pentagon not saying why, but last week the base in Britain was targeted by what President Trump said could be a plot by Iran. That base has been a launch point for U.S. bombing missions against Iran. If you think the heat in California is not normal, you're right. It is 15 to 20 degrees above average, and it's not letting up, says ABC meteorologist Leslie Lopez.
2: Fourth consecutive day for Los Angeles to hit over 100 degrees. And we're looking at heat advisories and extreme heat warnings up and down the state from Northern California all the way down to San Diego. We're also watching the temperatures continue to stay hot all the way through most of this work week.
1: A 7-year-old girl was stabbed to death walking on a Chicago sidewalk this morning. Bystanders held the woman suspect until police arrived. Police haven't said if the two knew each other. This is ABC News. Imagine if you had to vote, if it was the law. Brazil holding a presidential election today. Voting is compulsory, including for those living abroad, as in here in the U.S. ABC News Radio spoke to the Consul General of Brazil in New York, Ambassador Adonio Senaganam.
3: There are penalties. They are not strong. Normally, if you can justify why you couldn't vote or why you decide not to vote, and then you pay a small fee and that's it.
1: And with the polls now closed, there will be a runoff with the Trump ally on the ballot, Flavio Bolsonaro, taking on the incumbent, 80-year-old Luiz Inácio Lula da Silva. Officers in Dooley County, Georgia, say it was overwhelming to see so many gunshot victims today, including two dead, at an outdoor party stretching over four blocks. The 35 injured range in age from 14 to 51, and the majority were gunshot victims. No motive, no suspects. Wayne Cabot, ABC News.
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20: Here's the WadenaRadio.com forecast. Clear skies through the overnight, low of 37 degrees. For your Monday, sunny, high of 63, southeast wind of 10 to 15 miles an hour. For your Monday night, mostly clear, overnight low, 48 degrees. Tuesday, gonna warm up, sunny, high of 71 degrees, south wind of 10 to 15 miles an hour. Tuesday night, partly cloudy, low of 47. Wednesday, mostly sunny, high of 68 degrees.

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11: Here's the WadenaRadio.com forecast. Clear skies through the overnight, low of 37 degrees. For your Monday, sunny, high of 63, southeast wind of 10 to 15 miles an hour. For your Monday night, mostly clear, overnight low 48 degrees. Tuesday, going to warm up, sunny, high of 71 degrees, south wind of 10 to 15 miles an hour. Tuesday night, partly cloudy, low of 47. Wednesday, mostly sunny, high of 68 degrees.

Darling, I've wasted a lot of years not seeing the real you. But tonight your beauty is shining through. And I never took the time to let you know. So before he takes you away, please let me say.

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31: Here's the WadenaRadio.com forecast. Clear skies through the overnight, low of 37 degrees. For your Monday, sunny, high of 63, southeast wind of 10 to 15 miles an hour. For your Monday night, mostly clear, overnight low, 48 degrees. Tuesday, going to warm up, sunny, high of 71 degrees, south wind of 10 to 15 miles an hour. Tuesday night, partly cloudy, low of 47. Wednesday, mostly sunny, high of 68 degrees.
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1: ABC News, I'm Wayne Cabot. All U.S. bombers are being flown home from Britain after a suspected terror plot was foiled last week at the base that America launched attacks during the Iran war. About the Fly Dubai attack, the AP reports Israel had a list of all passengers and crew before the flight, raising questions about why the co-pilot was not flagged. Oman Air banned him from flying over his extremist views. Krista Pike, still unconscious, 4 days after surviving two lethal doses in Tennessee's death chamber. ABC's Perry Russum reports a veteran prosecutor will investigate the corrections department.
2: In a statement, the department says it did follow protocols. Pike was sentenced to death after being convicted of beating, torturing, and killing Colleen Slemmer back in 1995.
1: 4 blocks of bloodshed in Vienna, Georgia this morning. Gunfire from two locations, leaving 2 people killed, 35 injured. Police say that they have no motive and they have no suspects. This is ABC News. The Coast Guard sending condolences after failing to find 6 people on a medical transport plane off Nantucket. Here's Morgan Norwood.
3: According to the operator, Bermuda Skyport, the Canadian Registered Air Ambulance left L.F. Wade International Airport in Bermuda around 12:41 Saturday morning. At 2 a.m., roughly 80 minutes later, the FAA losing contact with the Gulfstream G-100. A source telling ABC News officials believe the plane rapidly descended 7,500 feet before hitting the water. Air traffic control audio indicates the pilot may have been coming in blind with electrical problems while a storm loomed ahead.
4: Okay, you declare an emergency.
3: The Coast Guard deploying planes, choppers, and cutters, even bringing in sonar to search the seafloor.
1: Today, the CDC reported flu activity is low but rising. How bad it might get depends partly on how many get vaccinated. Everyone over 6 months is recommended to get the shot, typically by the end of October. I'm Wayne Cabot, ABC News.
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6: Here's the WadenaRadio.com forecast. Clear skies through the overnight, low of 37 degrees. For your Monday, sunny, high of 63, southeast wind of 10 to 15 miles an hour. For your Monday night, mostly clear, overnight low, 48 degrees. Tuesday, going to warm up, sunny, high of 71 degrees, south wind of 10 to 15 miles an hour. Tuesday night, partly cloudy, low of 47. Wednesday, mostly sunny, high of 68 degrees.

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12: 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Equipment broke down, weather hurt the crops, costs rising, and prices falling. He felt hopeless. Justin called the 988 Lifeline, and he says it saved his life. After talking with 988, his family, and his pastor, he realized how much he has to live for. Today, Justin focuses on what he can

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1: Here's the WadenaRadio.com forecast. Clear skies through the overnight, low of 37 degrees. For your Monday, sunny, high of 63, southeast wind of 10 to 15 miles an hour. For your Monday night, mostly clear, overnight low 48 degrees. Tuesday, gonna warm up, sunny, high of 71 degrees, south wind of 10 to 15 miles an hour. Tuesday night, partly cloudy, low of 47. Wednesday, mostly sunny, high of 68 degrees.

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3: Here's the WadenaRadio.com forecast. Clear skies through the overnight, low of 37 degrees. For your Monday, sunny, high of 63, southeast wind of 10 to 15 miles an hour. For your Monday night, mostly clear, overnight low, 48 degrees. Tuesday, going to warm up, sunny, high of 71 degrees, south wind of 10 to 15 miles an hour. Tuesday night, partly cloudy, low of 47. Wednesday, mostly sunny, high of 68 degrees.

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1: ABC News, I'm Wayne Cabot. The U.S. is sending home its entire fleet of bomber planes from Great Britain. The Pentagon not saying why. They're leaving the U.K. base from which America attacked Iran during the war and which suspected terrorists tried to attack last weekend. One of those arrested, a dual U.K.-Iranian citizen. U.S. forces in Japan are in trouble again. A Marine under arrest in Okinawa on suspicion of killing and robbing a Japanese woman at a hotel.
2: There have been similar cases involving U.S. Marines in Okinawa in the past, prompting several protests with some demanding a change to the ongoing U.S. military presence.
1: ABC's Lama Hassan. Brazil head into a runoff after the main candidates Bolsonaro and Lula failed to get a majority in voting that is mandatory for all citizens, even those abroad. A hayride wagon broke loose today and overturned near Elmira, New York. Critical injuries. Krista Pike still unconscious after surviving Tennessee's death chamber 4 days ago. This is ABC News. With the midterms less than a month away, Republicans have been rallying the troops to get out and vote. Ohioans yesterday heard President Trump campaign for something somewhat unpopular.
3: Trump on Saturday, again defending data centers.
4: Look, there's so much money to be made for Ohio. You can't just turn them off. They'll go to China.
3: This weekend, addressing the new concerns about AI, Trump announcing his director of national intelligence will lead what he calls a new super intelligence force. But the scope of the role isn't clear. Just last week, Trump insisted that AI firms should police themselves. And his Treasury Secretary telling Axios the tech titans need to come up with their own solution.
1: ABC's Stephen Portnoy. In the stars, Jupiter will be eclipsed by the moon Tuesday morning, 4 o'clock across the eastern and much of the central U.S. We are told by Joe Rayo, astronomy expert, telling ABC News it's going to be beautiful, the illusion of a sparkling diamond at the edge of the moon. 4 o'clock in the morning, Tuesday. Wayne Cabot, ABC News.
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19: Here's the WadenaRadio.com forecast. Clear skies through the overnight, low of 37 degrees. For your Monday, sunny, high of 63, southeast wind of 10 to 15 miles an hour. For your Monday night, mostly clear, overnight low, 48 degrees. Tuesday, gonna warm up, sunny, high of 71 degrees, south wind of 10 to 15 miles an hour. Tuesday night, partly cloudy, low of 47. Wednesday, mostly sunny, high of 68 degrees.

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Day gonna warm up, sunny, high of 71 degrees, south wind of 10 to 15 miles an hour. Tuesday night, partly cloudy, low of 47. Wednesday, mostly sunny, high of 68 degrees.

He's a ranch hand in a pinch, man. Hotter than the red on a cattle brand. Cause she's a gold digger with a quick trigger. A cast iron skillet swinging lid flipper.

Stripe was white, was 18 feet from the bow to the stern light. Second hand from a dealer in Atlanta, I rode up with Daddy when he went there to get her.

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8: Here's the WadenaRadio.com forecast. Clear skies through the overnight, low of 37 degrees. For your Monday, sunny, high of 63, southeast wind of 10 to 15 miles an hour. For your Monday night, mostly clear, overnight low 48 degrees. Tuesday, going to warm up, sunny, high of 71 degrees, south wind of 10 to 15 miles an hour. Tuesday night, partly cloudy, low of 47. Wednesday, mostly sunny, high of 68 degrees.

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1: ABC News, I'm Wayne Cabot. The October heat wave continues to bake California in numbers that are not just above average by 15 to 20 degrees, but are all-time records in some cities. 105 in Santa Ana, and there's no relief in sight. For Tuesday, Wednesday, Thursday, temperatures will remain well above average heat advisories for 35 million people. As Americans decide who to vote for or whether to vote at all, Brazil has made it law. Voting is mandatory there, including for those living abroad. They voted Sunday in a presidential race, heading for a runoff. If you don't vote, you could be fined. The United States military is sending home all of its bomber planes from the base in the UK that was targeted by a potential attack last weekend. The military not saying why the planes are being flown home. You're listening to ABC News. Chicagoans are expressing disbelief. A 7-year-old girl was fatally stabbed Saturday morning walking on a sidewalk in the Chatham neighborhood. A woman stabbing her repeatedly, grabbed by bystanders until police got there. They haven't said if the two knew each other. A Russian lab worker died of what's being called pneumonia of an unknown etiology. She reportedly told colleagues she accidentally broke a test tube containing live bacteria, but Russian authorities appear to be dismissing that. A John Deere tractor detached from a hay wagon loaded with children on a hayride in Wellsburg, New York, near Elmira. Several children are in the hospital in critical condition, crews treating 14 people on the scene. Krista Pike has not regained consciousness since her failed Tennessee execution on Wednesday of last week. Her lawyers say her arms were burned and blistered from the drugs. Her medical decisions now being made by someone with the power of attorney whose identity remains undisclosed. I'm Wayne Cabot, ABC News.
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18: Here's the Wadena Radio.com forecast. Clear skies through the overnight, low of 37 degrees. For your Monday, sunny, high of 63, southeast wind of 10 to 15 miles an hour. For your Monday night, mostly clear, overnight low, 48 degrees. Tuesday, going to warm up, sunny, high of 71 degrees, south wind of 10 to 15 miles an hour. Tuesday night, partly cloudy, low of 47. Wednesday, mostly sunny, high of 68 degrees.

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3: Here's the WadenaRadio.com forecast. Clear skies through the overnight, low of 37 degrees. For your Monday, sunny, high of 63, southeast wind of 10 to 15 miles an hour. For your Monday night, mostly clear, overnight low, 48 degrees. Tuesday, going to warm up, sunny, high of 71 degrees, south wind of 10 to 15 miles an hour. Tuesday night, partly cloudy, low of 47. Wednesday, mostly sunny, high of 68 degrees.

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0: Here's the WadenaRadio.com forecast. Clear skies through the overnight, low of 37 degrees. For your Monday, sunny, high of 63, southeast wind of 10 to 15 miles an hour. For your Monday night, mostly clear, overnight low 48 degrees. Tuesday, going to warm up, sunny, high of 71 degrees, south wind of 10 to 15 miles an hour. Tuesday night, partly cloudy, low of 47. Wednesday, mostly sunny, high of 68 degrees.

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2: From ABC News, I'm Dave Packer. The U.S. economy showing signs of a slowdown. Friday's government report showing employers adding just 29,000 jobs in September, well below expectations. The unemployment rate edging up to 4.2%. White House Economic Director Kevin Hassett said the trend is still positive.
3: One of the things about jobs numbers is that they go up and down, and you have to smooth through over the last 3 or 4 months to see what's going on. And those numbers are really positive.
2: As drivers around the world deal with record high gas prices, now some possible relief.
4: Member countries of the Group of Seven, or G7, agreeing to release 100 million barrels of diesel fuel and crude oil from reserve stock. The countries have also agreed not to impose any export bans on allies as the fuel is moved around. President Trump has floated a potential ban on U.S. diesel exports, which would hit European economies hard.
5: We're not going to be doing the export ban.
4: Alex Stone, ABC News, Los Angeles.
2: President Trump making his first comments on the gang rape allegations at Cornell University. He was asked about New York Attorney General Letitia James, who he's long feuded with, taking the case.
5: I feel badly for whoever she's looking at because they won't get a fair shake.
2: And we've learned one of the Cornell fraternity brothers who allegedly attacked Jane Doe appeared to show remorse days later, writing to her in a text message that was showed to ABC News, quote, "I just want to apologize for how things went down the other night." Multiple sources identifying the co-pilot accused of stabbing the captain of an Israel-bound flight and plunging the plane into a terrifying nosedive in an attempt to crash it as 29-year-old Hammam al-Hammami.
6: Sources say the suspect, who has still not been publicly identified, is an Omani national. And while working as a co-pilot trainee for Oman Air in 2024, he was suspended from flying after the airline found he had extremist materials. But he was allowed to continue working for that airline in an administrative role.
2: That's ABC's Tom Sophie Burridge. 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
1: Here's the WadenaRadio.com forecast. Clear skies through the overnight, low of 37 degrees. For your Monday, sunny, high of 63, southeast wind of 10 to 15 miles an hour. For your Monday night, mostly clear, overnight low, 48 degrees. Tuesday, going to warm up, sunny, high of 71 degrees, south wind of 10 to 15 miles an hour. Tuesday night, partly cloudy, low of 47. Wednesday, mostly sunny, high of 68 degrees.

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1: Here's the WadenaRadio.com forecast. Clear skies through the overnight, low of 37 degrees. For your Monday, sunny, high of 63, southeast wind of 10 to 15 miles an hour. For your Monday night, mostly clear, overnight low, 48 degrees. Tuesday, going to warm up, sunny, high of 71 degrees, south wind of 10 to 15 miles an hour. Tuesday night, partly cloudy, low of 47. Wednesday, mostly sunny, high of 68 degrees.

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1: From ABC News, I'm Dave Packer. The U.S. economy showing signs of a slowdown. Friday's government report showing employers adding just 29,000 jobs in September, well below expectations. The unemployment rate edging up to 4.2%. White House Economic Director Kevin Hassett said the trend is still positive.
2: One of the things about jobs numbers is that they go up and down, and you have to smooth through over the last 3 or 4 months to see what's going on. And those numbers are really positive.
1: As drivers around the world deal with record high gas prices, now some possible relief.
3: Member countries of the Group of Seven, or G7, agreeing to release 100 million barrels of diesel fuel and crude oil from reserve stock. The countries have also agreed not to impose any export bans on allies as the fuel is moved around. President Trump has floated a potential ban on U.S. diesel exports, which would hit European economies hard.
4: We're not going to be doing the export ban.
3: Alex Stone, ABC News, Los Angeles.
1: President Trump making his first comments on the gang rape allegations at Cornell University. He was asked about New York Attorney General Letitia James, who he's long feuded with, taking the case.
4: I feel badly for whoever she's looking at because they won't get a fair shake.
1: And we've learned one of the Cornell fraternity brothers who allegedly attacked Jane Doe appeared to show remorse days later, writing to her in a text message that was showed to ABC News, quote, "I just want to apologize for how things went down the other night." Multiple sources identifying the co-pilot accused of stabbing the captain of an Israel-bound flight and plunging the plane into a terrifying nosedive in an attempt to crash it as 29-year-old Hammam al-Hammami.
5: Sources say the suspect, who has still not been publicly identified, is an Omani national. And while working as a co-pilot trainee for Oman Air in 2024, he was suspended from flying after the airline found he had extremist materials. But he was allowed to continue working for that airline in an administrative role.
1: That's ABC's Tom Sophie Burridge. 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
9: Here's the WadenaRadio.com forecast. Clear skies through the overnight, low of 37 degrees. For your Monday, sunny, high of 63, southeast wind of 10 to 15 miles an hour. For your Monday night, mostly clear, overnight low, 48 degrees. Tuesday, going to warm up, sunny, high of 71 degrees, south wind of 10 to 15 miles an hour. Tuesday night, partly cloudy, low of 47. Wednesday, mostly sunny, high of 68 degrees.

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1: Here's the WadenaRadio.com forecast. Clear skies through the overnight, low of 37 degrees. For your Monday, sunny, high of 63, southeast wind of 10 to 15 miles an hour. For your Monday night, mostly clear, overnight low, 48 degrees. Tuesday, gonna warm up, sunny, high of 71 degrees, south wind of 10 to 15 miles an hour. Tuesday night, partly cloudy, low of 47. Wednesday, mostly sunny, high of 68 degrees.

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1: From ABC News, I'm Dave Packer. The U.S. economy showing signs of a slowdown. Friday's government report showing employers adding just 29,000 jobs in September, well below expectations. The unemployment rate edging up to 4.2%. White House Economic Director Kevin Hassett said the trend is still positive.
2: One of the things about jobs numbers is that they go up and down, and you have to smooth through over the last 3 or 4 months to see what's going on. And those numbers are really positive.
1: As drivers around the world deal with record high gas prices, now some possible relief.
3: Member countries of the Group of Seven, or G7, agreeing to release 100 million barrels of diesel fuel and crude oil from reserve stock. The countries have also agreed not to impose any export bans on allies as the fuel is moved around. President Trump has floated a potential ban on U.S. diesel exports, which would hit European economies hard.
4: We're not going to be doing the export ban.
3: Alex Stone, ABC News, Los Angeles.
1: President Trump making his first comments on the gang rape allegations at Cornell University. He was asked about New York Attorney General Letitia James, who he's long feuded with, taking the case.
4: I feel badly for whoever she's looking at because they won't get a fair shake.
1: And we've learned one of the Cornell fraternity brothers who allegedly attacked Jane Doe appeared to show remorse days later, writing to her in a text message that was showed to ABC News, quote, "I just want to apologize for how things went down the other night." Multiple sources identifying the co-pilot accused of stabbing the captain of an Israel-bound flight and plunging the plane into a terrifying nosedive in an attempt to crash it as 29-year-old Hammam al-Hammami.
5: Sources say the suspect, who has still not been publicly identified, is an Omani national. And while working as a co-pilot trainee for Oman Air in 2024, he was suspended from flying after the airline found he had extremist materials. But he was allowed to continue working for that airline in an administrative role.
1: That's ABC's Tom Sophie Burridge. 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
17: Here's the WadenaRadio.com forecast. Clear skies through the overnight, low of 37 degrees. For your Monday, sunny, high of 63, southeast wind of 10 to 15 miles an hour. For your Monday night, mostly clear, overnight low 48 degrees. Tuesday, gonna warm up, sunny, high of 71 degrees.

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4: Here's the WadenaRadio.com forecast. Clear skies through the overnight, low of 37 degrees. For your Monday, sunny, high of 63, southeast wind of 10 to 15 miles an hour. For your Monday night, mostly clear, overnight low, 48 degrees. Tuesday, going to warm up, sunny, high of 71 degrees, south wind of 10 to 15 miles an hour. Tuesday night, partly cloudy, low of 47. Wednesday, mostly sunny, high of 68 degrees.

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1: From ABC News, I'm Dave Packer. The U.S. economy showing signs of a slowdown. Friday's government report showing employers adding just 29,000 jobs in September, well below expectations. The unemployment rate edging up to 4.2%. White House Economic Director Kevin Hassett said the trend is still positive.
2: One of the things about jobs numbers is that they go up and down, and you have to smooth through over the last 3 or 4 months to see what's going on. And those numbers are really positive.
1: As drivers around the world deal with record high gas prices, now some possible relief.
3: Member countries of the Group of Seven, or G7, agreeing to release 100 million barrels of diesel fuel and crude oil from reserve stock. The countries have also agreed not to impose any export bans on allies as the fuel is moved around. President Trump has floated a potential ban on U.S. diesel exports, which would hit European economies hard.
4: We're not going to be doing the export ban.
3: Alex Stone, ABC News, Los Angeles.
1: President Trump making his first comments on the gang rape allegations at Cornell University. He was asked about New York Attorney General Letitia James, who he's long feuded with, taking the case.
4: I feel badly for whoever she's looking at because they won't get a fair shake.
1: And we've learned one of the Cornell fraternity brothers who allegedly attacked Jane Doe appeared to show remorse days later, writing to her in a text message that was showed to ABC News, quote, "I just want to apologize for how things went down the other night." Multiple sources identifying the co-pilot accused of stabbing the captain of an Israel-bound flight and plunging the plane into a terrifying nosedive in an attempt to crash it as 29-year-old Hammam al-Hammami.
5: Sources say the suspect, who has still not been publicly identified, is an Omani national. And while working as a co-pilot trainee for Oman Air in 2024, he was suspended from flying after the airline found he had extremist materials. But he was allowed to continue working for that airline in an administrative role.
1: That's ABC's Tom Sophie Burridge. 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
1: Here's the WadenaRadio.com forecast. Clear skies through the overnight, low of 37 degrees. For your Monday, sunny, high of 63, southeast wind of 10 to 15 miles an hour. For your Monday night, mostly clear, overnight low, 48 degrees. Tuesday, going to warm up, sunny, high of 71 degrees, south wind of 10 to 15 miles an hour. Tuesday night, partly cloudy, low of 47. Wednesday, mostly sunny, high of 68 degrees.

He's a ranch hand in a pinch, man. 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
2: Here's the WadenaRadio.com forecast. Clear skies through the overnight, low of 37 degrees. For your Monday, sunny, high of 63, southeast wind of 10 to 15 miles an hour. For your Monday night, mostly clear, overnight low, 48 degrees. Tuesday, gonna warm up, sunny, high of 71 degrees, south wind of 10 to 15 miles an hour. Tuesday night, partly cloudy, low of 47. Wednesday, mostly sunny, high of 68 degrees.

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2: From ABC News, I'm Dave Packer. The U.S. economy showing signs of a slowdown. Friday's government report showing employers adding just 29,000 jobs in September, well below expectations. The unemployment rate edging up to 4.2%. White House Economic Director Kevin Hassett said the trend is still positive.
3: One of the things about jobs numbers is that they go up and down, and you have to smooth through over the last 3 or 4 months to see what's going on. And those numbers are really positive.
2: As drivers around the world deal with record high gas prices, now some possible relief.
4: Member countries of the Group of Seven, or G7, agreeing to release 100 million barrels of diesel fuel and crude oil from reserve stock. The countries have also agreed not to impose any export bans on allies as the fuel is moved around. President Trump has floated a potential ban on U.S. diesel exports, which would hit European economies hard.
5: We're not going to be doing the export ban.
4: Alex Stone, ABC News, Los Angeles.
2: President Trump making his first comments on the gang rape allegations at Cornell University. He was asked about New York Attorney General Letitia James, who he's long feuded with, taking the case.
5: I feel badly for whoever she's looking at because they won't get a fair shake.
2: And we've learned one of the Cornell fraternity brothers who allegedly attacked Jane Doe appeared to show remorse days later, writing to her in a text message that was showed to ABC News, quote, "I just want to apologize for how things went down the other night." Multiple sources identifying the co-pilot accused of stabbing the captain of an Israel-bound flight and plunging the plane into a terrifying nosedive in an attempt to crash it as 29-year-old Hammam al-Hammami.
6: Sources say the suspect, who has still not been publicly identified, is an Omani national. And while working as a co-pilot trainee for Oman Air in 2024, he was suspended from flying after the airline found he had extremist materials. But he was allowed to continue working for that airline in an administrative role.
2: That's ABC's Tom Sophie Burridge. 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
15: Here's the WadenaRadio.com forecast. Clear skies through the overnight, low of 37 degrees. For your Monday, sunny, high of 63, southeast wind of 10 to 15 miles an hour. For your Monday night, mostly clear, overnight low, 48 degrees. Tuesday, gonna warm up, sunny, high of 71 degrees, south wind of 10 to 15 miles an hour. Tuesday night, partly cloudy, low of 47. Wednesday, mostly sunny, high of 68 degrees.

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1: Here's the WadenaRadio.com forecast. Clear skies through the overnight, low of 37 degrees. For your Monday, sunny, high of 63, southeast wind of 10 to 15 miles an hour. For your Monday night, mostly clear, overnight low, 48 degrees. Tuesday, going to warm up, sunny, high of 71 degrees, south wind of 10 to 15 miles an hour. Tuesday night, partly cloudy, low of 47. Wednesday, mostly sunny, high of 68 degrees.

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1: From ABC News, I'm Dave Packer. The U.S. economy showing signs of a slowdown. Friday's government report showing employers adding just 29,000 jobs in September, well below expectations. The unemployment rate edging up to 4.2%. White House Economic Director Kevin Hassett said the trend is still positive.
2: One of the things about jobs numbers is that they go up and down, and you have to smooth through over the last 3 or 4 months to see what's going on. And those numbers are really positive.
1: As drivers around the world deal with record high gas prices, now some possible relief.
3: Member countries of the Group of Seven, or G7, agreeing to release 100 million barrels of diesel fuel and crude oil from reserve stock. The countries have also agreed not to impose any export bans on allies as the fuel is moved around. President Trump has floated a potential ban on U.S. diesel exports, which would hit European economies hard.
4: We're not going to be doing the export ban.
3: Alex Stone, ABC News, Los Angeles.
1: President Trump making his first comments on the gang rape allegations at Cornell University. He was asked about New York Attorney General Letitia James, who he's long feuded with, taking the case.
4: I feel badly for whoever she's looking at because they won't get a fair shake.
1: And we've learned one of the Cornell fraternity brothers who allegedly attacked Jane Doe appeared to show remorse days later, writing to her in a text message that was showed to ABC News, quote, "I just want to apologize for how things went down the other night." Multiple sources identifying the co-pilot accused of stabbing the captain of an Israel-bound flight and plunging the plane into a terrifying nosedive in an attempt to crash it as 29-year-old Hammam al-Hammami.
5: Sources say the suspect, who has still not been publicly identified, is an Omani national. And while working as a co-pilot trainee for Oman Air in 2024, he was suspended from flying after the airline found he had extremist materials. But he was allowed to continue working for that airline in an administrative role.
1: That's ABC's Tom Sophie Burridge. 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
15: Here's the WadenaRadio.com forecast. Sunny to start your week. High of 63 degrees. Southeast wind of 10 to 15 miles an hour. Tonight mostly clear. Overnight low 48. Tomorrow going to be beautiful. Sunny. High of 71. South wind of 10 to 15 miles an hour. Tomorrow night partly cloudy. Overnight low 47. For your Wednesday, mostly sunny. High of 68. Northwest wind of 10 to 15 miles an hour. Thursday sunny. High of 66.

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9: Here's the WadenaRadio.com forecast. Sunny to start your week, high of 63 degrees, southeast wind of 10 to 15 miles an hour. Tonight mostly clear, overnight low 48. Tomorrow going to be beautiful, sunny, high of 71, south wind of 10 to 15 miles an hour. Tomorrow night partly cloudy, overnight low 47. For your Wednesday, mostly sunny, high of 68, northwest wind of 10 to 15 miles an hour. Thursday sunny, high of 66.

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1: Here's the Wadena Radio.com forecast. Sunny to start your week. High of 63 degrees. Southeast wind of 10 to 15 miles an hour. Tonight, mostly clear. Overnight low, 48. Tomorrow, going to be beautiful. Sunny. High of 71. South wind of 10 to 15 miles an hour. Tomorrow night, partly cloudy. Overnight low, 47. For your Wednesday, mostly sunny. High of 68. Northwest wind of 10 to 15 miles an hour. Thursday, sunny, high of 66.

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1: ABC News, I'm Chuck Sievertson. American bombers leaving a base in Great Britain that was the apparent target of a potential terror attack. Cops in southern Georgia looking for the shooters who opened fire at a homecoming block party. Two people are dead, nearly three dozen more are hurt. There are now worries about threats being made in the wake of the accusations of rape at a Cornell University frat house in 2024. ABC's Sophie Flay.
2: The lawyer for the woman at the center of the Cornell University fraternity rape investigation says his client is receiving threats, demanding she drop her civil lawsuit against the school. He says at least three other women wrongly identified as his client have also been threatened.
1: Health officials in Russia say things are under control after a lab worker died from pneumonic plague. First of this year's Nobel Prizes announced, the Nobel Prize for Medicine going to three scientists who worked on methods that allow researchers a better understanding of how the brain works. This is ABC News.
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9: Superstation K106 weather update. We do have patchy frost this morning. Otherwise, we'll see increasing clouds today, a high of 62. Tonight, mostly clear, a low of 52. Tomorrow, sunny, high of 73. Currently, a cool 36 degrees. 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
9: Good morning. Welcome to Monday, the 5th of October, 6:05, 36 degrees. 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

0: Superstation K106. Congratulations last week to Al Tawberry, who was named our Farmer of the Week, as we thank a farmer again this week. Yes, indeed we do. 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

0: 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Wadena City Library has new operational hours. 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New York Mills Public Library used book sale is open and the library is open. It's Monday through Thursday from 10 to 6. Fridays, 10 to 5. And Saturdays, 10 until 2. Wadena Food Shelf is open this morning. It's open every Monday and Thursday morning from 10 until noon. Staples Food Shelf is open this afternoon. It's open every Monday and Tuesday afternoon from 2 until 4. What a weekend it was to be a Minnesota football fan. Yesterday, the Vikings got a 15-10 win over Miami.
1: Riker's kick is up and it is good. Kick up. Riker kick is good. That's fine. The Riker's right-footed kick is up and it is good. Riker snap spot kick is up and it is good. Snap spot. Riker, the kick is up and it's a high five for Will Reichert. He's 5 of 5 on field goals for the second time of his career.
0: Yes, let's go, Will Reichert. Somebody get me his jersey stat. Vikings remain undefeated. You know who else played good football over the weekend? The Golden Gophers defeated Michigan 20-14 on Saturday.
2: That will do it. And there go the Gophers. TJ Bush, the first man on the scene. And here come the students to join the craziness. Pandemonium on the field. And TJ Bush hoisting the jug near midfield. And as the Hall of Famer Ray Christensen said, I hope the jug survives.
0: Yes, indeed. First time since 2014. The Gophers have beaten Michigan. First time since 1977, the Gophers have beaten Michigan at home. The little brown jug is home. Volleyball tonight, Nevis at Browerville Eagle Valley, 6:45 pregame, 7 o'clock first serve. Right here on 105.9 FM, the Superstation K106, the Superstation K106 app, WadenaRadio.com, and on YouTube, just search Hubbard Radio Wadena. All right, here we go with our Superstation K106 weather update. Patchy frost this morning. Otherwise, we'll see increasing clouds today, a high of 62. Tonight, mostly clear, a low of 52. Tomorrow, sunny, a high of 73. Currently, 36 degrees. 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

0: Superstation K106. Jason Aldean here. Kelly Clarkson in there as well. Don't you want to stay? 642 at the Big Show. This is our K106 Country Music Minute, where the five lead cast members of Dolly, a True Original Music have been announced. Katie Rose Clark will play the title role when the show opens at New York's St. James Theater.
1: I think that we need to hear the story of Dolly Parton more now than we ever have before.
2: We are all coming together to do right by Dolly and to share her story really well. She came from absolutely nothing. She built this huge life.
1: She is a bad of an artist and an incredible human being.
3: I think she's the most inspiring person. Just her drive and her ambition and her passion.
4: The grace, the humor, her groundedness, her like commitment and dedication to what she does.
5: Above all else, she is kind and humble. Even though she's, you know, at the top of the mountain, she helps people get up there too.
6: If Dolly's legacy is anything, it involves joy. I think Dolly Parton is one of our best examples that the right road is the high road, and you can walk it in 4-inch heels.
1: Dolly gave everybody everything of who she was. She's just all about hope.
2: I think you get to see her heart in this show. Her heart is beautiful.
0: Dolly personally selected the cast before her passing. Previews, by the way, begin December 7th, opening night January 19th. Producers are providing 30,000 free tickets to NYC public school students. So, yeah, if you're looking to make a trip to New York anytime soon, maybe check out the Dolly Parton musical. That'd be pretty cool. Country star, you know her, you love her, Miranda Lambert, finally confirmed a 15-year-old rumor, admitting she threw moonshine in someone's face. Who was it?
7: True or false, you hit Chad Kroeger in the face.
8: I can't believe.
9: Okay. I thought we arced.
7: That's the one piece of lore.
9: I thought we peak maxed or whatever you called it earlier.
7: Peak one piece of lore.
9: Pod
7: you
9: max.
7: Know, we pod max out there about you that I'm just like, I just have
9: yeah,
7: to
9: I'm
7: know.
9: Yeah, I'm eating the candy because I'm nervous.
7: I just have to know if that's true.
9: I threw moonshine in his face.
7: You threw moonshine in his face.
9: I did
7: face.
9: Do that.
8: How luscious was his hair at the time?
9: It
8: was full.
9: It.
8: Was it the full luscious hair
9: it
8: era?
9: Was,
8: or
9: know,
8: wasn't the tight? Was his hair like Joe's? Or was his hair like yours? Because you remember he had
9: lot.
8: Both.
9: It was a lot.
8: It was the wide hair.
9: It was
8: hair
9: just
8: era.
9: A late night, and no one was in their best state.
7: Okay, so it was
9: but it's
7: playful
9: true.
7: And
9: no.
7: mischievous.
8: No. No.
7: Okay.
9: No, but I think we're. I mean, I don't. I don't know for fine now, but I don't care.
0: Hey, the good news is Miranda says she does remain on good terms with Chad Kroeger's ex-wife, Avril Lavigne. So, you know, I guess there's something positive to come out of that story. 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

0: Superstation K106, Jordan Davis, turn this truck around. 6:53 already. This is the big show. The 5th of October. What can we celebrate today? Well, there's some good ones today. It is World Teachers Day. So today is the day to thank the teacher in your life for all that they do each and every single day. Shout out, teachers. It's also Rocky Mountain Oyster Day. Finally, I know you've waited all year for this one. It's also National Kiss a Wrestler Day. So pucker up, wrestlers. They're coming after you. And I got to tell you, if you're wondering, can I kiss that wrestler? Like, hey, that, you know, that's what you're thinking. Yes, you can. They'll let you. 6:53, 7 minutes out from a news, sports, and weather update happening just after 7 o'clock, a quarter after laughter at 7:15. 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
2: ABC News, I'm Chuck Sievertson. The U.S. Air Force getting all of its bombers away from a British base that may have been the target of a terror plot. ABC's Allison Kosick.
3: The New York Times reports a sense of urgency spiked about new threats of an Iran-backed plot against the base, alarming commanders. American forces use the base in southern England to fly missions against Iran.
2: Records reviewed by ABC News now suggest some of the brothers at the Cornell frat at the center of rape allegations try to contain those allegations. Students who spoke to school officials say the fraternity was in what they called damage control. The Supreme Court opens its new term today with a climate change case considering whether local governments can sue energy companies. And the Nobel Prize in Medicine this morning awarded to three researchers for their work on helping scientists study the brain. This is ABC News.
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9: Good morning. Let's take a look at some of our Superstation K106 news headlines early on this Monday, the 5th of October. One person was killed in a deadly head-on crash near Wadena last night. According to the Minnesota State Patrol, the crash between a semi and a Jeep occurred on State Highway 29 near Otter Tail County Road 75 around 7 o'clock Sunday night. Authorities say the Jeep driver is a 77-year-old woman from Hewitt. The semi-driver is a 53-year-old man from Kirkhoven. Their names and information on which driver died is expected to be released later today. A motorcycle rider was seriously injured last night after colliding with a deer in Perham Township. According to the Otter Tail County Sheriff's Office, the rider was transported to a local hospital before being flown by ambulance to a higher-level care facility. At last check, the victim was in critical condition. One person was killed in a crash in Crow Wing County Friday night. According to the Minnesota State Patrol, a truck was traveling east on Highway 210 near Brainerd when it crossed into the westbound lanes and made contact with some light poles and parked vehicles. 55-year-old James Davis of Baxter was killed in the crash. The State Patrol said that Davis was not wearing a seatbelt. Alcohol is not suspected to be a factor in the crash. And three people were hurt in a two-vehicle crash in Benton County. The Minnesota State Patrol said that incident happened at about 5:30 Saturday night on Highway 10. One vehicle crossed over Highway 10 at 110th Street, while a second vehicle was traveling west on Highway 10. 74-year-old Sylvia Esola of Henning was taken to St. Cloud Hospital with non-life-threatening injuries. 46-year-old Nicholas Feldman of Faribault and his passenger, 56-year-old Michelle Feldman of Faribault, were both taken to the hospital in St. Cloud with non-life-threatening injuries. That's a look at some of our headlines. I'm Keitel Gilsen for Superstation K106.
10: It's time to take a look at our sports. The Minnesota Vikings improved to 4-0 with a gritty 15-10 defensive battle victory over the winless Miami Dolphins on Sunday at U.S. Bank Stadium. The Vikes are at the Saints next Sunday, or this Sunday, I should say, this weekend at noon. The Minnesota Golden Gophers defeated the Michigan Wolverines 20-14 on Saturday afternoon, reclaiming the Little Brown Jug for the first time since 2014 and securing their first home victory over Michigan since 1977. The win improved Minnesota to 4-1 overall, 2-0 in Big Ten play, their first such conference start since 2019. and marked Coach P.J. Fleck's 100th career victory as fans stormed the field in celebration. The Wild scored four straight goals as they clobbered the Bruins 4-1 on Saturday night in their home opener. This week, they're on a three-game road trip, and it starts tomorrow in Buffalo at 6. The Timberwolves open their preseason schedule tonight on the road as they face the Bucks in Milwaukee. Tonight's game tips off at 7 from the Fiserv Forum. Number 14, Minnesota Golden Gopher men's hockey team opened the season with a disappointing road sweep at the hands of number 19 Michigan Tech. The U of M travels to Duluth October 16th and 17th for a weekend set against the Bulldogs at Amsoil Arena. In men's college hockey over the weekend, Minnesota Duluth swept Long Island University. Bemidji State opened its season with a 3-2 overtime win over St. Cloud State. Number 23 Gopher volleyball lost to number 6 Wisconsin on Sunday at Maturi Pavilion. The Gophers are off until next weekend when they travel to Rutgers on Friday and are at Ohio State on Sunday afternoon. Women's college hockey over the weekend saw number 3 Minnesota sweeping Bemidji State, number 2 Ohio State rolling past St. Thomas, number 13 St. Cloud State blanking Minnesota State, and Minnesota Duluth splitting its non-conference series at Vermont. The Minnesota Frost unveiled their regular season schedule for the upcoming Professional Women's Hockey League season. The Frost will host 13 games at Grand Casino Arena in St. Paul. Minnesota will play a grand total of 30 games this season, including the season opener at San Jose December 5th, the home opener Sunday December 13th against Seattle. And we wrap things up by taking a look at our broadcast schedule tonight. Volleyball, Nevis at Browerville Eagle Valley. 6:45 pregame, 7 o'clock first serve. 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
10: Superstation K106 weather update. Patchy frost this morning. We'll see increasing clouds today, a high of 62. Tonight, mostly clear, a low of 52. Tomorrow, sunny, a high of 73. Currently 36 degrees at 7:08 at the Big Show.
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10: 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Monday morning, the 5th of October, 7:08, 36 degrees. 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
8: This is a thing now. I don't know why it's become such a big selling point in every recipe. Everything contains sea salt. All salt is sea salt. It's always been sea salt. Do we need two words to describe salt? It's like, uh-oh, looks like cloud rain. We are going to get water wet. Have you seen the Tibetan sea salt? It says on the package, over 250 million years old. You know what else it says on the package? Best if used by October.

0: 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It's 7:20 at the Big Show, and here's our opportunity on a Monday morning to get caught up with West Central. Troy Jepson with us again. Troy, you predicted it last week. You said it was a guarantee 4-0 for the Vikings.
1: You know, I don't remember those words exactly, but, you know, you could say whatever you want now that it's true, you know. It was ugly. I was hoping that Murray could, I was hoping he could at least pass one into the end zone.
0: Uh-huh.
1: You know?
0: Hey, he almost got barely one. Hockenson took it away from him at the end.
1: Oh boy.
0: Well,
1: oh well.
0: You heard it here.
1: It was way down.
0: You heard it here first. Troy thinks 5-0 after this Sunday's game, so that's good to know.
1: So next week is a bye week. Okay.
0: Oh,
1: yeah.
0: Sure.
1: Just kidding.
0: Let's get caught up everything West Central, Troy. We got lots of stuff to kind of count on here in October, don't we?
1: We do. We got a major, I call it a major event because it's a lot of fun for kids, and it's trunk or treat. We're having a trunk or treat event at our shop in Sabika, and it'll be the Saturday before Halloween, so it'll be the 24th, and it's going to be like 3 to 6 p.m. So
0: nice.
1: Love to see you all out there.
0: That's coming up very, very quickly. What else do we need to know?
1: You know, we're doing an event as far as Kick the Box. 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So,
0: and then, I guess before I let you get out of here, is there anything else we need to know?
1: Yeah, I mean, we have cell phones, and you know, that's the other thing, is to maybe save a little money. Give us a ring and see if switching to our cell phone plans would help you out. They start at $15 a month. You know, unlimited text and talk, and you know, we have a lot of different programs that could help you out. So
0: lots to discuss as always, which means you need to reach out to Troy. You need to reach out to West Central. Troy, how can we do just that?
1: Yeah, 218-837-5151. Ask for myself or the people that really know what's going on, the customer service people. They're amazing. We have two offices, one in Monaga and one in Sabika, and we would sure love to help you out.
0: Troy, enjoy your week. We'll talk to you again very soon.
1: 5-0, come on. Let's see if we can do it.
0: 5-0, I love it. Troy Jepson with West Central every week at this time, every Monday at this time. Always like catching up with Troy. It's 7:23, Superstation K106.
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0: 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Taylor Swift, I Knew It, I Knew You. 7:30 at the Big Show. Good morning, I'm Corey Tackman. 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New York Mills Public Library used book sale is open when the library is open. That's Mondays through Thursdays from 10 to 6, Fridays 10 to 5, Saturdays 10 to 2. Wadena Food Shelf is open this morning. It's open every Monday and Thursday morning from 10 until noon. Staples Food Shelf is open this afternoon. It's open every Monday and Tuesday afternoon from 2 until 4. What a weekend to be a Minnesota football fan. The Vikings got a 15-10 win over Miami yesterday.
1: And it's going to be a strip sack by Dallas Turner, recovered by Blake Cashman. And Kyler Murray takes his final knee for victory formation. Your Minnesota Vikings are 4-0 and get the New Orleans Saints next game.
0: Undefeated. Yeah, I think I would take that every single time. Who cares if it's been weird? At some point, the record is just what the record is. You know what I mean? And you know what? Let me get on my high horse here a little bit. How come every time the Vikings win, but it's like a weird win, you get praised to the other team? Like, Miami stinks. I'm like, oh boy, that Miami team's got some grit. Meanwhile, the Vikings are not playing really well at all in certain facets of the game, and they keep winning despite their efforts to not be good on offense all the time. You know what I mean? The Gophers get a win, and it's not, oh my, are the Gophers actually a good football team? No, it's Michigan is down. And yeah, by the way, the Gophers beat Michigan to bring home the little brown jug on Saturday.
2: Well, 1977 was the last time we had the jug back here in Minneapolis, winning the game here in Minneapolis at Huntington Bank Stadium here. So just so happy for our fans. Sold out. Fox Big Noon kickoff. The moments and memories that all of our student body has. State of Minnesota, this is huge for us. And just beat the all-time winningest program in the history of college football. And a really good team. And I just thought we dominated the game. I'm so proud of our players.
0: Who's got it better than us? Volleyball tonight, Nevis and Browerville, Eagle Valley. 6:45 pregame, 7 o'clock first serve. 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
0: Superstation K106 weather update. Patchy frost this morning. Otherwise, increasing clouds today, a high of 62. Tonight, mostly clear, a low of 52. Tomorrow, sunny, a high of 73. Currently, 34 degrees. 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

0: Superstation, K106, Cole Wetzel, Jesse Murph, and High Road. Stella Lefty before that, 7:39 now at the Big Show. How was your weekend? Did you have a nice weekend? I want to recap my weekend. It was pretty nice. It really was. Football Friday night. Always great. Always great to have a football game on a Friday night. Soccer on Saturday morning. That ruled. Gophers. Saturday, you know, midday. Yeah, what a win. First home win over Michigan since 1977. That was cool. Fans stormed the field. One of the last Gopher games I went to was against Iowa. They beat Iowa, and we ran onto the field. One of the people I was with almost got punched. It was crazy. a little outside time. Playing in the yard on Sunday before the Vikings started. Then the Vikings got a win. They stay undefeated. 4-0. I mowed the grass this weekend. Can you believe it? There's a new, it's an unofficial rule I follow at my house. Or I should say it's not like a hard and fast rule, but it's roughly been the rule this summer. Is I mow the yard once for every 10 times my neighbor mows his. We're back to even after yesterday. Thank goodness for that. Had a really nice weekend. Hope you did too. You got a highlight from the weekend? You want to let me know? 218-631-1197. Text me the high from your weekend. I'd love to hear about it. I really would. It's time to thank a farmer. 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
2: This is Devin Bartle at Tri-County Stockyards with your market report for Wednesday, September 30th. Today we had black steers weighing 290.

0: Randy at 585. Red White Face Steers weighing 310 at 560. Black Bulls weighing 402 at 525. Red Steers weighing 507 at 463. Black Bulls weighing 560 at 402. Red White Face Steers weighing 615 at 421.75. Black Steers weighing 788 at 334. We had a potload of Holstein Steers weigh 1,002 at 251 and a quarter. In the heifer department, we had black white face heifers weighing 245 at 625, black heifers weighing 357 at 510, black heifers weighing 405 at 445, black heifers weighing 556 at 391, black heifers weighing 630 at 351. Top fat cattle of the day weighed 1491 at 221. Top slaughter cow weighed 1220 at $1.70. Top slaughter bull weighed 1900 pounds at $1.82. 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

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How was your weekend? Were you busy? Did you have something to do? Some people to see? Maybe you went to a dinner party at a friend's house this weekend. Maybe you hosted your friends for a gathering at your house. Or maybe you didn't. The answer is most likely no, as new statistics show that Americans are hosting and attending fewer house parties than ever before. And this is all about not wanting to go through the hassle of having people over.

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1: ABC News, I'm Chuck Sievertson. The Supreme Court opens its new term this morning with a climate change case, hearing arguments over whether local governments can sue energy companies for damages. Records reviewed by ABC News show brothers at the Cornell frat, the center of rape allegations, tried to take part in what was described as damage control in the weeks afterward. More from ABC's Aaron Katursky.
2: 3 weeks after her traumatic night at the Chi Phi House, a then Cornell student, now known as Jane Doe, called Matthew Ingalls, the friend who invited her to the fraternity that night, recording the entire conversation. She told him she spent time in the emergency room and in therapy because there's so much damage on my body and my brain. She said, if I wanted to take this somewhere, what y'all did would be classified as gang rape. You already knew when I came in, I was 10 shots deep. Ingalls responded with a different recollection.
1: U.S. Air Force moving bombers out of a British base because of a possible terror plot. This is ABC News.
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8: Good morning. Let's take another look at Superstation K106 news headlines. A pedestrian was hit and killed by a train in Little Falls last week. The Little Falls Police Department said 45-year-old Thomas Belaski was dead at the scene. The collision happened about 9:45 last Wednesday night near 9th Avenue and Lindbergh Drive Northwest in Little Falls. The circumstances surrounding the incident remain under investigation. One person was hurt in a two-vehicle crash in Todd County on Friday. The Minnesota State Patrol said that crash happened just before 8 o'clock Friday morning on Highway 10 near Staples. One vehicle was going east on Highway 10, while a second vehicle was leaving a private driveway attempting to turn onto the highway when they collided. A 16-year-old girl from Motley was driving the vehicle turning onto the highway. She was taken to the hospital in Staples with non-life-threatening injuries. Her passenger, a 14-year-old boy from Motley, was not hurt. The driver of the other vehicle, 66-year-old Virgil Schmidt of Verndale, was not hurt. Four people were rescued from a capsized boat Friday night on Eagle Lake, just southwest of Frazee. When law enforcement arrived, they discovered a paddle boat with a trolling motor had flipped over. One victim was able to swim to shore, but authorities found the other three people hanging onto the boat. One victim was airlifted to a hospital in Fargo with unknown injuries. Two others were taken to a hospital with what is believed to be non-life-threatening injuries. The fourth victim was not injured. A deputy sergeant, a Frazee fire chief, and four citizens helped rescue the victims. The initial investigation shows the paddle boat started taking on water, then it flipped over. And a Pearl man has been sentenced to 12 years in prison for sexually assaulting a minor multiple times in Otter Tail County. On Wednesday, 40-year-old Shannon Lee Hill was sentenced to 144 months at the Minnesota Correctional Facility in St. Cloud for first-degree criminal sexual conduct with a minor under the age of 16 with whom he had a significant relationship. He was also found guilty of five other charges of criminal sexual conduct, but did not receive separate sentences for those charges. Hill was taken into custody in January of 2025 and has spent 273 days in jail, which will be credited to his sentence. And that's a look at some of our headlines. I'm Kyle Gittelsen for Superstation K106.
9: It's time to take a look at our sports. The Minnesota Vikings improved to 4-0 with a gritty 15-10 defensive battle victory of the winless Miami Dolphins on Sunday at U.S. Bank Stadium. The Vikes are at the Saints next Sunday, or this Sunday, I should say, this weekend at noon. The Minnesota Golden Gophers defeated the Michigan Wolverines 20-14 on Saturday afternoon, reclaiming the Little Brown Jug for the first time since 2014 and securing their first home victory over Michigan since 1977. The win improved Minnesota to 4-1 overall, 2-0 in Big Ten play, their first such conference start since 2019. And marked Coach P.J. Fleck's 100th career victory as fans stormed the field in celebration. The Wild scored four straight goals as they clobbered the Bruins 4-1 on Saturday night in their home opener. This week they're on a three-game road trip and it starts tomorrow in Buffalo at 6. The Timberwolves open their preseason schedule tonight on the road as they face the Bucks in Milwaukee. Tonight's game tips off at 7 from the Fiserv Forum. Number 14, Minnesota Golden Gopher men's hockey team opened the season with a disappointing road sweep at the hands of number 19 Michigan Tech. The U of M travels to Duluth October 16th and 17th for a weekend set against the Bulldogs at Amsoil Arena. In men's college hockey over the weekend, Minnesota Duluth swept Long Island University. Bemidji State opened its season with a 3-2 overtime win over St. Cloud State. Number 23 Gopher Volleyball lost to number 6 Wisconsin on Sunday at Maturi Pavilion. The Gophers are off until next weekend when they travel to Rutgers on Friday and are at Ohio State on Sunday afternoon. Women's college hockey over the weekend saw number 3 Minnesota sweeping Bemidji State. Number 2 Ohio State rolling past St. Thomas. Number 13 St. Cloud State blanking Minnesota State. And Minnesota Duluth splitting its non-conference series at Vermont. The Minnesota Frost unveiled their regular season schedule for the upcoming Professional Women's Hockey League season. The Frost will host 13 games at Grand Casino Arena in St. Paul. Minnesota will play a grand total of 30 games this season, including the season opener at San Jose December 5th, the home opener Sunday December 13th against Seattle. And we wrap things up by taking a look at our broadcast schedule tonight. Volleyball, Nevis at Browerville Eagle Valley. 6:45 pregame, 7 o'clock first serve. 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That's a look at our sports. Superstation K106 weather update. Patchy frost this morning, otherwise increasing clouds today, a high of 62. Tonight, mostly clear, a low of 52. Tomorrow, sunny, a high of 73. Currently 36 degrees. It's 8:09 at the Big Show.
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9: Ready to start the day. Ready to start the week. A brand new week. It's the 5th of October. 9 minutes after 8, 36 cool degrees as we start our Monday morning. What do you say we take a look at our Wheeler Dealer steal of a deal? 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

0: Superstation K106. It's Ella Langley. Love of life again. Good. Happy for her. Happy you are, Ella. 13 minutes after 8. 36 degrees. Hope you had a nice weekend. Saturday, after some Saturday morning soccer, went to the, name of it. Fall Festival, Harvest Fest, Fall Harvest in Staples. It's at Northern Pacific Park. They had some chili there. Chili was great. They had some food trucks there. The food trucks were great. They had some games for the kids. Opportunity to win some prizes for them. Took a few pictures. Just a nice little park right there in the middle of town. It's a nice way. Got just like a spritz of rain. Like a spritz of sprinkles, even. It was just ever so lightly for a moment. Like, uh-oh, is this going to turn into a problem? And then it just absolutely wasn't a problem. Live music, some booths set up, like crafters, vendors, things like that. Nice. Just a nice little walk around on Saturday late morning. Had a good time. 8:14. Which means we're 16 minutes out from a community calendar, sports and weather update. Our entertainment news happens this morning at 8:50, and our classic country triple play at 9:40 this morning. Montgomery Gentry coming up next. 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

0: Superstation K106. It's Montgomery Gentry, Back When I Knew It All, 822, now at the big show. Monday morning means we get to check things out with Jennifer Gilson's Farmers Insurance Agency. Jennifer, did you have a nice weekend?
1: Good morning. I did. Did you have a nice weekend?
0: Yeah, it was kind of, we were busy. We had a lot of stuff. We were running around. We had football on Friday night. We had soccer on Saturday morning. We had Harvest Fest. We had Gopher game. We had Vikings game. We had to mow the lawn. We had to play outside. It was a lot of stuff.
1: It was a lot. Sounds like our weekend. It was a very busy weekend. But the good thing is, it was a good weekend for Minnesota fans.
0: Who's got it better than us, you know?
1: Right? Gophers win and the Vikings win. We had a happy man in our house.
0: Wild one over the weekend. I mean, it's as good as it gets, I think.
1: It's as good as it gets. And we got some of our fun Halloween decorations and lights put up. So the girls had a blast with that.
0: Tis the season, after all.
1: You got it. And the big Halloween house down the road starting to put up all their blow-ups. So we'll be starting our nightly walks down there to look at all those every night.
0: Good.
1: So, it was successful. Got a lot of my garden cleared out.
0: Oh, sure.
1: So that feels good, too.
0: Well, what do you got going on today as you start to prep for the rest of the week?
1: You got it. This week, I am on the road at all three offices this week. Today, I will be in our Detroit Lakes office. I'm meeting with a gentleman here that is just about to leave and go back down to Arizona to his winter house. But we're looking at insuring both of them, actually. So he's coming up today to meet with us to go over all of that. We're insuring his vehicles, the house here in Minnesota, and then we are licensed in Arizona too, so it works out for him that we can insure that one as well.
0: Nice.
1: 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We can extend liabilities so it's cheaper to each home. So there's a lot of fun little ways that we can make our customers save a little bit more money if we're doing everything in-house. 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Coverage looks great. So I'll be meeting with him today. 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And then Thursday, we'll be over in Brainerd. 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
0: How can we set that up, Jen?
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0: Have a lovely day, Jennifer. We'll talk to you again tomorrow morning.
1: Alrighty, have a good one, Corey.
0: Hey, thank you very much, Jennifer Gilson's Farmers Insurance Agency. 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

0: 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New York Mills Public Library used book sale is open when the library is open. 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Wadena Food Shop is open this morning. It's open every Monday and Thursday morning from 10 until noon. Staples Food Shop is open this afternoon. It's open every Monday and Tuesday afternoon from 2 until 4. The Vikings got a 15-10 win over the Miami Dolphins yesterday at U.S. Bank Stadium.
1: Super happy for Tej. You know, I think I said before the game that I felt like he was going to have a big game in our meetings. But, man, he's, you know, love having a big friendly, you know, safety blanket in Tej, you know, tight end, quarterback's best friend. And today he showed why, you know, anytime I can get him the ball, any of these guys really. But today happened to be Tej, and, you know, he made plays when the ball came his way. So he was big for the team, and we needed him.
0: Yeah, that's Kyler Murray on TJ Hockenson, who just went absolutely ballistic in that win yesterday. The Gophers beat Michigan on Saturday. That was neat.
2: It was not perfect. There were so many times where we could have not believed in the culture, not believed in rowing the boat, not believed in the response, and they never did, never wavered. I mean, they're a good team. They're going to make plays, but I thought the best team dominated the football game today. And I'm talking team, not group, team. And I thought that's kind of the story of the game, because I think when you look at everything, we dominated every phase of the game. We gave them a few things, and that was the only thing they ever got was the things we gave them. And with all due respect, you know, I just thought we played like we play, with heart, with how, and use that force a little bit today, you know, the power of that force.
0: First win at home against Michigan since 1977. The little brown jug comes home. It was pretty cool, wasn't it? Nevis at Browerville volleyball tonight, 6:45 pregame, 7 o'clock first serve. 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Patchy frost this morning. Otherwise, increasing clouds, a high of 62. Tonight, mostly clear, a low of 52. Tomorrow, sunny, a high of 73. Currently, 37 degrees. 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

0: 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Don't mind if I do. 8:41 now at the Big Show. 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
5: 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And on Thursday, Ancient Nutrition has kindly given us a container of Ancient Nutrition's vanilla bone broth protein powder. 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
4: Nice. 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
5: And also, you can look on Facebook. 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
4: All month long, too, Wayne, you're giving away some gift certificates, correct?
5: Correct. Every time you come in for the month of October, put your name in the big drawing box. 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
4: And again, this is all month during the October. It's We Appreciate You month because you and your wife appreciate all of the people you've got a chance to meet over the past 14 years.
5: We wouldn't be able to do what we love for 14 years without the support of everybody that walks through the door.
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5: All right. Talk to you then.
4: That's Wayne from A Clean Plate, local and organic grocery on Birch Avenue Southeast next to the post office in Monaga.

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Morgan Wallen been by now. It's time for our K106 entertainment news, brought to us by Community First Bank of Monaga and Sabique. Lots to catch up with over the weekend, including Canadian rock singer Sass Jordan, known for her hit Make You a Believer, has died. Her family announced on social media that she peacefully crossed over to the other side on October 2nd. Jordan won a Juno Award in 1989 and was named Billboard's Female Rock Artist of the Year in 1992. No cause of death has been released. Maybe you recognize it. Make You a Believer with Sass Jordan.

0: Sash Jordan, 63 years old. Rest in peace. Zendaya's taken center stage in what's being called a high-octane martial arts short, promoting her latest On collaboration, created along stylist La Roach.
1: Ladies, it's been fun. Okay, but I don't want any trouble. All right?

0: Catch you later.
1: How very action hero-y of Zendaya. The collection, by the way, bold python print, oversized sweats, Cloud Nova Moon sneaker. She's calling it modern camo. Yeah, probably pretty nice. Probably not for me, Zendaya. I apologize. Jack Black, DMC, and more. Tom Morello covered Aerosmith's Walk This Way at Power to the People Fest.

0: Jack Black rules. He had earlier performed with Black Sabbath's Geezer Butler as well. I don't know. I just really like the guy. He's maybe the most likable celebrity. Everything about him. For everything in the world of entertainment, by the way, check out the entertainment news section of WadenaRadio.com. 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
2: ABC News, I'm Chuck Sievertson. Sources tell ABC News the pilot who attacked his fellow pilot on the flight deck of a Fly Dubai flight planned to crash the plane into Israel's Ben-Gurion Airport. He was stopped when the pilot who was attacked managed to get the cockpit door open and passengers rushed in. The Supreme Court's new term starts this morning. Justices will hear a case over whether local governments can sue energy companies over climate change. The Air Force pulling bombers out of a British air base at the center of an alleged terror plot. ABC's Maggie Rooley.
3: The move comes just a week after five British men were arrested outside of the base on suspicion of planning an act of terror and explosives offenses after a late-night tip-off call to police. All five men were released the next day on bail, and police say no explosives were found in their vans. Police later arresting a dual British-Iranian citizen as well, who was also later released.
2: Our Maggie Rooley. This is ABC News.
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0: Good morning. Superstation K106 News headlines this hour brought to us by Community First Bank in Monaga and Sabika. Four people were injured when a truck collided with a horse-drawn buggy in Becker County. The Becker County Sheriff's Office said that accident happened Thursday evening on County Road 122. Authorities say a truck traveling westbound collided with the buggy. Two 23-year-old adults, a toddler, and an infant, all from Frazee, were injured. Their conditions are unknown. The driver of the truck was not hurt. No drugs or alcohol are suspected, and the crash remains under investigation. A Fergus Falls man has been charged with assaulting a corrections officer and attempting to escape from the Otter Tail County Detention Facility. Prosecutors say that on September 4th, an Otter Tail County corrections officer approached the cell of 23-year-old Cyrus Olson to retrieve his meal tray. The corrections officer asked Olson to hand over the tray per jail protocol, but he refused. When the officer went to retrieve the tray, court documents say Olson ran out of the cell naked, grabbing the officer's arms and pulling them to the side of the cell. Olson reached for the door to the booking area before other officers arrived and took him to the ground. Olson has been charged with fourth-degree assault of a peace officer and attempted escape from custody. He's scheduled to make his first court appearance tomorrow. Olson continues to face charges of attempted murder for a stabbing in Purim earlier this year. Officials in Fillmore County are reporting three confirmed cases of measles in southeastern Minnesota. According to county health officials, all three individuals were unvaccinated and the cases are connected. Officials are warning that additional cases could be identified in the coming days or weeks. Measles is a highly contagious respiratory illness that spreads through the air. Symptoms can include fever, cough, runny nose, and red or watery eyes. A rash can also develop. Health officials continue to monitor the situation and are encouraging residents to stay alert for symptoms and take appropriate precautions. And four Minnesota-made products have been named finalists in the Coolest Thing Made in Minnesota competition. The contest began with 64 products from manufacturers across the state before public voting narrowed the field to four finalists. The finalists showcase Minnesota manufacturing across several industries, including recreation, mobility, aviation, and medical technology. The winner is expected to be announced tomorrow at the Minnesota Chamber of Commerce 2026 Manufacturers Summit. And that's a look at some of our headlines. The news this hour brought to us by Community First Bank in Monaga and Sabika. I'm Keitel Gilsine for Superstation K106.
1: It's time to take a look at our sports. The Minnesota Vikings improved to 4-0 with a gritty 15-10 defensive battle victory of the winless Miami Dolphins on Sunday at U.S. Bank Stadium. The Vikes are at the Saints next Sunday, or this Sunday, I should say, this weekend at noon. The Minnesota Golden Gophers defeated the Michigan Wolverines 20-14 on Saturday afternoon, reclaiming the Little Brown Jug for the first time since 2014 and securing their first home victory over Michigan since 1977. The win improved Minnesota to 4-1 overall, 2-0 in Big Ten play, their first such conference start since 2019, and marked coach P.J. Fleck's 100th career victory as fans stormed the field in celebration. The Wild scored four straight goals as they clobbered the Bruins 4-1 on Saturday night in their home opener. This week, they're on a three-game road trip, and it starts tomorrow in Buffalo at 6. The Timberwolves open their preseason schedule tonight on the road as they face the Bucks in Milwaukee. Tonight's game tips off at 7 from the Fiserv Forum. Number 14, Minnesota Golden Gopher men's hockey team opened the season with a disappointing road sweep at the hands of number 19 Michigan Tech. The U of M travels to Duluth October 16th and 17th for a weekend set against the Bulldogs at Amsoil Arena. In men's college hockey over the weekend, Minnesota Duluth swept Long Island University. Bemidji State opened its season with a 3-2 overtime win over St. Cloud State. Number 23 Gopher volleyball lost to number 6 Wisconsin on Sunday at Maturi Pavilion. The Gophers are off until next weekend when they travel to Rutgers on Friday and are at Ohio State on Sunday afternoon. Women's college hockey over the weekend saw number 3 Minnesota sweeping Bemidji State, number 2 Ohio State rolling past St. Thomas, number 13 St. Cloud State blanking Minnesota State, and Minnesota Duluth splitting its non-conference series at Vermont. The Minnesota Frost unveiled their regular season schedule for the upcoming Professional Women's Hockey League season. Frost will host 13 games at Grand Casino Arena in St. Paul. Minnesota will play a grand total of 30 games this season, including the season opener at San Jose December 5th, the home opener Sunday December 13th against Seattle. And we wrap things up by taking a look at our broadcast schedule tonight. Volleyball, Nevis at Browerville Eagle Valley. 6:45 pregame, 7 o'clock first serve. 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
1: Superstation K106 weather update. Partly sunny today, a high of 62. Tonight, mostly clear, a low of 52. Tomorrow, sunny, a high of 73. Currently 43 degrees. It's 10 minutes after 9 at the Big Show.
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1: Good morning, Superstation K106. 10 minutes after 9, 43 degrees. I'm Corey Tackman. 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

0: I'll move a little quick, wasn't I?
1: Yeah, way too quick.
0: I was trying to hit the McDonald's breakfast. I know.
2: Honesty is always the best policy. But this man's reason for speeding wasn't enough to get him out of a ticket. The Manassas City Police in Virginia released body cam of the conversation he had with the officer who pulled him over.
0: I was rushing. I woke up
3: late. Wow, I can see you were rushing. 72 is way too fast.
0: I was going 72.
2: The motorcyclist really came clean with the officer, who could see this incident as a clear non-emergency. The officer tried to get him to understand that fast food breakfast isn't worth risking your life over.
3: I ride bikes, all right? First thing that's going to fly out of that bike is you. 72, someone pulled in front of you, dude, you're done.
2: Right. It's unclear what his fine was, but it was probably more than the cost of the Egg McMuffin meal deal.
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0: cloudy today, a high of 62. Tonight, mostly clear, a low of 52. Tomorrow, sunny, a high of 73. Tomorrow night, mostly clear, a low 46. Wednesday, sunny, a high of 65. Wednesday night, partly cloudy, low 42. Thursday, mostly sunny, a high of 62. Thursday night, mostly cloudy, a low 40. Friday, mostly sunny, a high of 62. Friday night, mostly cloudy, low 47. Saturday, partly sunny, a high of 69.
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7: 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It was today in 1975 that Willie Nelson went to number one in the country singles chart with Blue Eyes Crying in the Rain. It was written by Fred Rose and originally performed by Roy Acuff. The song was taken from his 1975 album Redheaded Stranger, and it became Nelson's first number one hit as a singer. Willie Nelson, our featured artist in the Classic Country Triple Play, Superstation K106.

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0: 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I'll be in Browerville for this one. Should be good. Look forward to seeing you there. If I don't, well, I'll be right back here tomorrow morning. We'll see you then. Goodbye.
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1: ABC News, I'm Chuck Severton. The co-pilot who attacked the captain on the Fly Dubai flight to Israel intended to crash the plane into Tel Aviv's Ben-Gurion Airport, according to two senior U.S. officials and an Israeli source familiar with the investigation. ABC's Tom Sufi Burridge.
2: Sources familiar with the investigation say Al-Hamami was a co-pilot trainee for Oman Air in 2024 when he was found in possession of extremist materials.
1: Co-pilot was tackled by passengers. Hot issues are to be decided by the Supreme Court as it opens its new term this morning. One is whether local governments have the right to sue energy companies over the effects of climate change. Records reviewed by ABC News show frat brothers at Cornell, accused of raping a student 2 years ago, tried to do what was described as damage control in the weeks afterward. The U.S. Air Force has now moved all its bombers out of a southern England Royal Air Force base that was the apparent target of a possible terrorist plot. This is ABC News. Ukraine's defense ministry says that its long-range missile and drone attacks have neutralized more than half of Russia's oil refining capacity, hampering Moscow's ability to supply its forces in the war. More new moms are turning to those weight-loss diabetes drugs after they give birth. ABC's Yuri Benajad.
3: Researchers looked at private health insurance claims for more than 1 million births. Researchers say the drugs may help new moms who are at risk for weight and blood sugar problems after breastfeeding ends. Early data is reassuring. Some injectable versions were not detected in breast milk, and no adverse events were reported in breastfed infants.
1: Weight loss drugs are not FDA approved during pregnancy or breastfeeding. The American College of OBGYNs recommends new moms talk with their doctors about it. Asking lawmakers to temporarily ban AI smart glasses until more is known about their potential perils, and secretly recording conversations or snapping pictures, Norway's government. Chuck Severson, ABC News.
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18: Why is the beef?
19: Monty James here for America's Hot Barn Report. We were in Fort Pierce, South Dakota. Senator Mike Rounds, we're at the Casey Tibbs Rodeo Center. This is your old stomping grounds, and I think we go back to 2009. You and I were both here when they opened this beautiful facility up. Wow, it's just a beautiful mecca of rodeo for South Dakota people and people in surrounding states.
20: It is, and people still love to come here. It's got a beautiful view of the Missouri River. It's overlooking the bluffs here in Fort Pierce. Some of the bluffs right now are moving a little bit on us, but the building itself is in good shape.
19: Awesome, but that's not why we're here. We're here to talk about the Ranch Act. Had a great roundtable discussion, and tell us about what went down today.
20: Yeah, look, we brought in producers today, and we wanted to hear from them what was working and what was not working within the proposed Ranch Act. Our goal with the Ranch Act is to take some of that marginal land that might be in the farm program right now. It was grassland that was broken up 4 or 5 years ago, 6 years ago. We want to put that back into grass, but we want to put it back into grass in a way that they can still get a payment for having it in grass. We'll help them with some assistance in terms of putting it back into a natural grass, but we want it to be foraged then. A management plan put in place, put it back in so that those young producers that are out there that are looking for grass to have a cow herd or expand a cow herd on it, this is one more option. So rather than simply saying, gee, if I'm a producer and the only way that I can make sure that I've got some kind of security is to put it into row crop or wheat, maybe this is an opportunity for me to put it back into grass. I get paid 75% of what the county rate is for rental rate. I can still forage it, and I can get another payment on the forage as well. It opens up more grass so that we can put more cows back out in the pastures.
19: Once again, you said this is focused more towards younger producers.
20: Yeah, the idea on it is to give them a preference. Now, it isn't limited to where you don't have any young producers in the area, you can't do it, but we think there's enough young producers out there that are looking for places that we should give them a priority. Get them back in, let them start to gain some equity with that cow herd.
19: Awesome. Now, Senator Rounds, I'm going to go ahead and ask you about this. You have been very adamant about Trump opening up the border to 300,000 metric tons of Mexican beef coming up. You're one of the few people that stood up and said, hey, you went too far now. Tell us about how that's going down.
20: Look, I think the president made a serious mistake. I don't know who was advising him on this, but I think the bottom line is this is going to hurt our market. Changes the stability in the market. Let that market work. And in this particular case, if you put that up there, number one, we don't know what the quality of this ground beef is going to be. We don't know where it's coming from. But if all the packer does is turn around and bring in beef he's already got boxed up from someplace else that he can't sell, and he brings it back into the United States and he doesn't buy anything from any of our producers, I don't think we win on that. And so I just hope the president considers after listening to a whole lot of folks that are in this industry that the best way to move this stuff forward is let's get some more cows, you know, kept rather than having them being marketed off. Let's expand this cow herd, and I think we can do that right now.
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It's Morgan Wallen on the Superstation K106. Hey there, good morning, happy Monday. It's Zeke hanging out today. Hope the Lord's treating you well. Quick peek at that weather forecast before we sneak back into the tunes here. Sunny skies and 61, mid-70s tomorrow. Going to be nice all week. Full look at that Superstation weather forecast in a bit. Plus all those tunes to keep that workday moving. Zach John King, Megan Maroney, Miranda Lambert. Here's Luke Combs on the Superstation K106.

0: Zach John King on the Superstation K106. Coming up next, it's your quick hitting country minute. Megan Maroney's been added to a pretty prestigious list, and we have new music this morning from Miranda Lambert. We'll talk about it next here on Superstation K106.
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1: Megan Maroney is among the world's most influential rising stars. Time has included Maroney on its 2026 Time 100 Next list. She's the only country singer to appear on the list. In a tribute to Maroney, pop star Tate McRae wrote that she, quote, somehow figured out how to turn terrible men into extremely successful songs, which is both a talent and an incredible public service, end quote. Time's annual list includes other artists, phenoms, leaders, and more who are shaping the future. Miranda Lambert mixing country and disco on her new album, Crisco, which arrived last Friday. The 12-track project finds Lambert embracing a lighter, more playful sound while still delivering the sharp songwriting and country storytelling that's defined her career. The album includes A Song to Sing with Chris Stapleton, her cover of Jim Croce's I'll Have to Say I Love You in a Song, and a duet with Ella Langley, Snakeskin Boots. Lambert says Crisco is inspired by country music's rich history and gave her the freedom to make it one of the most joyful records of her career. And that's your quick hitting country minute on the Superstation K106. What's

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12: Cloudy today, a high of 62. Tonight, mostly clear, a low of 52. Tomorrow, sunny, a high of 73. Tomorrow night, mostly clear, a low 46. Wednesday, sunny, a high of 65. Wednesday night, partly cloudy, low 42. Thursday, mostly sunny, a high of 62. Thursday night, mostly cloudy, a low 40. Friday, mostly sunny, a high of 62. Friday night, mostly cloudy, low 47. Saturday, partly sunny, a high of 69.
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6: Cloudy today, a high of 62. Tonight, mostly clear, a low of 52. Tomorrow, sunny, a high of 73. Tomorrow night, mostly clear, a low 46. Wednesday, sunny, a high of 65. Wednesday night, partly cloudy, low 42. Thursday, mostly sunny, a high of 62. Thursday night, mostly cloudy, a low 40. Friday, mostly sunny, a high of 62. Friday night, mostly cloudy, low 47. Saturday, partly sunny, a high of 69.
12: 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It's fall in Minnesota, and we're Superstation K106.

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2: ABC News, I'm Chuck Sievertson. Records reviewed by ABC News show frat brothers at Cornell accused of raping a student 2 years ago tried to do damage control. ABC News obtaining a recording of a phone call between Jane Doe and frat brother Matthew Ingalls, in which she asks how they ended up in a threesome.
3: So you come in, say hi, we start dancing for like maybe 3 to 5 minutes, and then I pop the question. You say yes, then I remember like we didn't know who else to bring, so I go up to who was on the dance floor too. And I pop the question, and he's like, yeah, and then we go upstairs.
2: The co-pilot who attacked the captain on the Fly Dubai flight to Israel intended to crash the plane into Tel Aviv's Ben-Gurion Airport, say two senior U.S. officials and an Israeli source. Issues the Supreme Court will hear as it opens its new term today include requiring voters to show proof of citizenship. This is ABC News. What could move the markets this week from ABC's Dave Packer?
4: Earlier in the week, a report on the services sector could offer a fresh reading on business activity, employment, and inflation pressures. And then on Friday, the preliminary University of Michigan Consumer Sentiment Index will release its fresh reading, showcasing real-time inflation expectations and household confidence.
2: Look up tomorrow, if skies are clear, early in the morning, says ABC's Wayne Cabot.
5: You got to be up around 4 o'clock in the morning to see it, Jupiter being eclipsed by the moon, visible across the eastern U.S. and much of the central U.S. and adjacent southern Canada. Astronomer Joe Rayo tells ABC News it should be spectacular and particularly beautiful, the illusion of a sparkling diamond at the edge of the moon, the third such occurrence since 1889.
2: All this month, astronomers say you can have one of the best looks ever at Saturn, rising in the east after sunset and setting in the west just before dawn. Chuck Sievertson, ABC News.
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It's George Burge on the Superstation K106 at Zeke, hanging out till 2 o'clock this afternoon. I've got some John Morgan on the way this half hour, Riley Green, Keith Urban. Here's Luke Combs on the Superstation K106.

It's the Superstation K106 at Zeke hanging out today. Minnesota has narrowed down the field for the coolest thing made in Minnesota contest. Started in 2004, and every year they have a list of things made in Minnesota just to kind of let people know what we make here in this awesome state. Every year I vote for Wiley Wallaby Licorice made in Purim, and hasn't won yet, but the field, very, very competitive this year. Here is the final four for the coolest thing made in Minnesota contest. First up is Solventum's Bear Hugger Warming System. It's a medical device designed to help manage a patient's temperature. Next, you've got the YPair's Fire Boss. It's an aerial firefighting system, which after wildfire season feels pretty timely. The other two finalists, repeat contenders from last year, trying to make that little leap. Vestibule's Teardrop Trailers, those sleek little campers, and ATX Manufacturing's Track Chair. It's an all-terrain wheelchair that can hand it places a traditional wheelchair can't. Licorice probably came at number five with those cool things. It's medical technology, a firefighting aircraft, a cool camper, and an off-road wheelchair. Hard to compete. The contest starts with 64 Minnesota-made products. The winner will be announced tomorrow. For reference, the first winner back in 2024 was 3M Scotch Magic Tape, which is on brand for Minnesota. Last year, Polaris's military RZR won it. You can vote for the coolest thing made in Minnesota online, mnchamber.com. We are.

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3: Cloudy today, a high of 62. Tonight, mostly clear, a low of 52. Tomorrow, sunny, a high of 73. Tomorrow night, mostly clear, a low of 46. Wednesday, sunny, a high of 65. Wednesday night, partly cloudy, a low of 42. Thursday, mostly sunny, a high of 62. Thursday night, mostly cloudy, a low of 40. Friday, mostly sunny, a high of 62. Friday night, mostly cloudy, a low of 47. Saturday, partly sunny, a high of 69.

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10: Cloudy today, a high of 62. Tonight, mostly clear, a low of 52. Tomorrow, sunny, a high of 73. Tomorrow night, mostly clear, a low of 46. Wednesday, sunny, a high of 65. Wednesday night, partly cloudy, a low of 42. Thursday, mostly sunny, a high of 62. Thursday night, mostly cloudy, a low of 40. Friday, mostly sunny, a high of 62. Friday night, mostly cloudy, low 47. Saturday, partly sunny, a high of 69.

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2: ABC News, I'm Mike Dubusky. Today marks the first day of the new term for the Supreme Court, and the justices are beginning with a case on climate change. Major oil companies say the city of Boulder, Colorado can't sue them for the negative effects of climate change, instead arguing that's the federal government's job. ABC's Peter Haralambos explains.
3: Yes, on one hand, this is one local government, Boulder, Colorado, suing over the costs of climate change. But at the same time, we've seen more than two dozen similar lawsuits filed by states and localities across the country. If the justices ultimately come out here and say that this lawsuit cannot proceed because it's preempted by federal law, then this effectively kills all of those legal challenges. And we're talking about billions of dollars on the line here.
2: Vice President J.D. Vance now says the decision to pull U.S. bombers out of Fairford Air Base in the U.K. was made out of an abundance of caution. Last week, several men were arrested in connection with an apparent terror plot, but later released on bail. This is ABC News. The first of the 2026 Nobel Prize winners have been announced in Sweden, with the prize for medicine going to three researchers. Thomas Perlman is the Secretary General for the Nobel Committee.
4: The Nobel Assembly at Karolinska Institutet has today decided to award the 2026 Nobel Prize in Physiology or Medicine jointly to Karl Deisseroth, Peter Hegemann, and Georg Nagel.
2: The three are being honored for their work on light-gated ion channels and optogenetics, which the committee says has opened up avenues for research to reveal the brain's mysteries. Prizes in physics, chemistry, literature, peace, and economics will be handed out throughout the week. After burning more than 1,000 acres, the Bouquet Fire in the Angeles National Forest near Los Angeles is now almost half contained. That fire is being fueled by triple-digit heat in the area. I'm Mike Dubusky, ABC News.
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12: 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Wadena Food Shelf is open this morning. It's open every Monday and Thursday morning from 10 until noon. Staples Food Shelf is open this afternoon. It's open every Monday and Tuesday afternoon from 2 until 4. The Deer Creek American Legion Auxiliary has their rummage and bake sale tomorrow, Wednesday, and Thursday from 8 until 6 p.m. at the Deer Creek Community Center. AA women's meetings are held every Tuesday morning at 9:30 at 421 4th Street Northwest in Wadena. Sparks Mentoring Meals for Mentors will be at the Spot Cafe tomorrow with the special of the day, just $15. All proceeds going to Sparks Mentoring. NA meetings are tomorrow night and every Tuesday night at 7 at 421 4th Street Northwest, Wadena. It's Worship Wednesdays at Emmanuel Lutheran Church this Wednesday, October 7th, serving up oodles of noodles with supper from 4:30 to 5:45. Worship Wednesday night at 6, education from 6:45 to 7:30. All are welcome. New York Mills Public Library canned food exchange is ongoing. Share what you can, take what you need, no questions asked. Verndale Area Food Shelf is open for business every Thursday morning from 9 until 12:30, and the second Thursday night of every month, that's this Thursday night, from 5 until 7.
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6: Here's the latest market report from Fergus Falls Livestock for September 29th. Starting with dairy cattle, 100-pound Holstein calves brought 200 to 400 per head, with common and cull calves 100 to 200 per head. 110 to 200-pound Holstein bulls brought 300 to 600 per head. 200 to 300-pound Holstein steers brought 400 to 700. Holstein steers weighing 300 to 400 pounds brought 300 to 400 per 100 weight, while 400 to 600-pounders brought 320 to 420. Holstein steers weighing 600 to 800 pounds brought 220 to 250, and 800 to 1,000-pound steers brought 205 to 260 per 100 weight. For crossbred cattle, 200 to 550-pound steers brought 370 to 450, while heifers in that weight range brought 300 to 400. 550 to 800-pound crossbred steers brought 300 to 450. Crossbred steers weighing 800 to 1,000 pounds brought 240 to 300, while crossbred heifers in that weight range brought 225 to 232 per 100 weight. On the finished cattle market, fat beef steers brought 213 to 300, while fat beef heifers brought 209 to 220. Fat Holstein steers were 185 to 206. The bulk of the cows brought 118 to 139, while top cows at 140 to 159. Thinner full belly cows brought 50 to 90, and market bulls finished at 170 to 195. For more market information, call the Fergus Falls Livestock Auction, 218-998-0561.
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6: cloudy today, a high of 62. Tonight, mostly clear, a low of 52. Tomorrow, sunny, a high of 73. Tomorrow night, mostly clear, a low 46. Wednesday, sunny, a high of 65. Wednesday night, partly cloudy, low 42. Thursday, mostly sunny, a high of 62. Thursday night, mostly cloudy, a low 40. Friday, mostly sunny, a high of 62. Friday night, mostly cloudy, low 47. Saturday, partly sunny, a high of 69.
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12: Cloudy today, a high of 62. Tonight, mostly clear, a low of 52. Tomorrow, sunny, a high of 73. Tomorrow night, mostly clear, a low of 46. Wednesday, sunny, a high of 65. Wednesday night, partly cloudy, low of 42. Thursday, mostly sunny, a high of 62. Thursday night, mostly cloudy, a low of 40. Friday, mostly sunny, a high of 62. Friday night, mostly cloudy, low 47. Saturday, partly sunny, a high of 69.
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1: ABC News, I'm Mike DeBusky. With less than a month to go until midterms, President Trump is out on the campaign trail again today, trying to shore up support for Republican candidates. ABC News Chief White House Correspondent Mary Bruce.
2: Today he heads to Nebraska, a state he won by 20 points, to campaign for incumbent Senator Pete Ricketts as he faces union leader Dan Osborne, an independent who's backed by Democrats. And on Wednesday, Trump's back in Texas, his second stop in the span of a week, to bolster Texas Attorney General Ken Paxton, who's trailing in the polls behind Democrat James Tallarico.
1: A week after that supposed terror threat at a UK airbase, the U.S. military has now pulled back at least a dozen aircraft from that base. And the State Department and the Centers for Disease Control both now say they're monitoring a reported case in Russia of pneumonia of unknown etiology that apparently led to a death at a lab researching the plague. This is ABC News. The man formerly known as Prince Andrew is suing his local police department over his arrest related to the Jeffrey Epstein case.
3: Attorneys for Andrew Mountbatten-Windsor are questioning how the evidence seized during raids on his homes 8 months ago was obtained. They've lodged a judicial review as to whether the search warrants issued were legal. Back in February, Andrew was detained and his homes in Royal Lodge in Windsor and the Sandringham Estate in Norfolk were searched. Boxes of evidence were carted away, all of it believed related to the former Duke of York's long-standing friendship with convicted sex offender Jeffrey Epstein. Sherry Preston, ABC News.
1: More than 120 cases of Gatorade are being voluntarily recalled due to undeclared food dyes. The FDA says the recall across 37 states includes Gatorade Lemon Lime and Gatorade Orange, both the normal and the zero versions. The FDA has classified the recall as a Class 2 recall. I'm Mike DeBusky, ABC News.
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0: Jordan Davis, Superstation K106. I've got Blake Shelton, Kenny Chesney, Ella Langley on the way. 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
1: Hey, girl. What's up? I know it's late, but I knew you'd pick it up. Nah, I ain't drunk. Okay, maybe I do have a little buzz, but that song came on, and I just thought what harm could come from one little call.

know you don't want to break his heart, but that ain't no good reason to be keeping us apart. Look, just tell him it's you, it ain't him. Maybe you could lie to him and say you'll still be friends. What?

It's the Superstation K106 at Zeke hanging out today. Found a new parenting complaint that's making the rounds online. Grandparents are bringing over way too much stuff. And it's not just toys. It's old clothes and boxes and random keepsakes, things from your own childhood that somehow survived 30 years and are now being handed back to you like old family heirlooms. One millennial mom here went viral after filming her parents carrying multiple loads of quote-unquote treasures into her house. And her favorite one was the mobile that used to hang over her crib. And looking like a lot of millennial parents agreeing with her on this. Now, they love that grandparents want to spoil the kids. I mean, personally, I'd rather have grandparents be too involved than not involved enough. And maybe some listeners out there can speak into that. The problem, though, is where are we supposed to put all of this stuff? Some parents say the gifts are constant enough that they're literally out of drawers and storage space. And this expert says there may be a pretty understandable reason for it. A lot of boomer grandparents may have a more disposable income than previous generations did. And they may also be trying to give their grandkids things that they never had growing up. Or if they live far away, gifts might be one of those ways to try and stay connected, which is really sweet. But maybe the compromise is less stuff and more time. Instead of a physical gift, maybe it's an experience. Take the grandkids somewhere or do a puzzle. Send a postcard. Kids love getting mail. Have a regular FaceTime. Because visits from grandpa and grandma shouldn't be equal to or greater than three Rubbermaid tubs full of stuff.

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7: Cloudy today, a high of 62. Tonight, mostly clear, a low of 52. Tomorrow, sunny, a high of 73. Tomorrow night, mostly clear, a low of 46. Wednesday, sunny, a high of 65. Wednesday night, partly cloudy, low of 42. Thursday, mostly sunny, a high of 62. Thursday night, mostly cloudy, a low of 40. Friday, mostly sunny, a high of 62. Friday night, mostly cloudy, low of 47. Saturday, partly sunny, a high of 69.

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We've got a great volleyball matchup coming up tonight right here on the Superstation. A whole lot of Tigers as the Nevis Tigers head to Browerville to take on, well, the Tigers. 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
13: Cloudy today, a high of 62. Tonight, mostly clear, a low of 52. Tomorrow, sunny, a high of 73. Tomorrow night, mostly clear, a low 46. Wednesday, sunny, a high of 65. Wednesday night, partly cloudy, low 42. Thursday, mostly sunny, a high of 62. Thursday night, mostly cloudy, a low 40. Friday, mostly sunny, a high of 62. Friday night, mostly cloudy, low 47. Saturday, partly sunny, a high of 69.

Luke Bryan with Luke Combs on the Superstation K106. That does it for me, Zeke. Same time, same place tomorrow, 10 to 2 here on the Superstation. CJ jumps the saddle next. Stick around. Have a great rest of your Monday. Leaving with some Morgan Wallen on the Superstation K106.

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1: ABC News, I'm Mike Dubusky. Supreme Court justices are tackling a climate change case on the first day of their new term. The case argues that oil companies can't be sued by local governments for the effects of climate change. Instead, they argue that's the federal government's responsibility. Gas prices are down slightly this week after G7 countries agreed to tap into the strategic oil reserves last week. Gas Buddy's Patrick DeHaan says it's likely only a Band-Aid fix.
2: Certainly, you know, this drawing to a conclusion would be helpful, but to potentially risk further escalations between the U.S. and Iran, then without any strategic reserves of significant status globally, that certainly could be a very bad sign of potentially even more record prices later this year for gasoline and diesel.
1: The State Department says it's aware of and monitoring a fatal case of suspected pneumonic plague linked to a research lab in Russia. This is ABC News. Chipotle is taking plant forward to a new level.
3: Hear that flute? It was made with corn. That percussion? It's lettuce. Chipotle has teamed up with a London Vegetable Orchestra, a five-member ensemble that performs entirely with instruments made from produce to create a new song. Chipotle says the track turns the same ingredients used in their restaurant every day into what it calls the sound of the brand. It was recorded at Abbey Road Studios. You can download it or stream it if you want to see the veggie instruments actually being played. Sherry Preston, ABC News.
1: It's sentencing day for a former Ohio pastor and one-time American Idol contestant called Caleb Flynn. He was found guilty of murdering his wife, Ashley. Prosecutors say he staged the murder to look like a home invasion, saying he was motivated by a nearly two-year-long affair with a woman he met at his church. I'm Mike Dubusky, ABC News.
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K106, the Superstation. I'm CJ Baumgartner. Hope you're having a great start to the week. It's beautiful weather outside, which is great for those farmers to get into the fields. And we just want to continue to keep saying thank you with Thank a Farmer, brought to you by R.D. Offutt Farms. This week, Midwest Machinery is going to be giving away some meal money to one lucky farmer. Here's how you can get your favorite farmer nominated. 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That's all you got to do. They're instantly entered in to win. Just put their name, and that's pretty much it. And then they have a chance to win that meal money at the end of the week. It's Thank a Farmer, brought to you by R.D. Offutt Farms and the Superstation, K106.

0: 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I'm CJ Baumgartner. Hope you have a great start to your week. And you know what? 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
0: 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Beautiful today, but cloudy, high of 62 degrees, southeast wind of 10 to 15 miles an hour. Tonight, clear skies, low of 52. Tomorrow, partly sunny, but then clearing as the day goes on, high of 73 degrees. Southwest wind of 5 to 10 miles an hour, coming west as the day goes on. Right now in Wadena, it's 62 degrees on the Superstation K106.

A106, the Superstation. I'm CJ Baumgartner, Scotty McCreary, U Time. Hey, it's 2:37 and 62 degrees in Park Rapids. I'm CJ Baumgartner. We got Riley Green, we got Randy Hauser, and a Superstation K106 weather report about 10 minutes away. How about that football game yesterday with the Vikings? I can't tell you how frustrating it is to know that I spent 3 hours of my life sitting down and watching that thing. And this is the context that you need to put it in. If somebody said, hey man, do you want to like sit down for 3 hours and watch a bad movie? You go, no, why would I do that? You'd say, hey man, do you want to spend this thing doing 3 hours of something that's going to annoy you? And you go, no, why would I possibly do that? And then they say, hey man, want to watch the Vikings on Sunday? And you go, oh, of course, should I like make food? I spent time making food for the game to like, you know, make it a little event. And instead, the best time of my life I had in that three-hour span was washing the dishes. That being said, Vikings are 4-0, and I'm not going to apologize for that. Skol, baby! Let's beat the Saints on Sunday, go to 5-0, and keep that train rolling on your home for Minnesota Vikings football. The Superstation K106, 11 a.m. pregame, noon kickoff on Sunday. 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
7: Superstation K106 weather, CJ Baumgartner with the WadenaRadio.com forecast. Beautiful today, but cloudy, high of 62 degrees, southeast wind of 10 to 15 miles an hour. Tonight, clear skies, low of 52. Tomorrow, partly sunny, but then clearing as the day goes on, high of 73 degrees. Southwest wind of 5 to 10 miles an hour, becoming west as the day goes on. Right now in Wadena, it's 62 degrees on the Superstation, K106.
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0: A106, the Superstation, Lainey Wilson, John Mayer, Phone, Keys, Wallet. I'm CJ Baumgartner. Just a couple more minutes until we get to an ABC News update at 3 o'clock. Then it's the Superstation K106 Top 3 at 3, where I'm going to be telling you three things you just need to know, including another Dolly Parton tribute coming up for the CMAs. We're talking about that and more. But first, Superstation K106, a daily dose of George. And it's a Monday. I get it. You may hate everything, but you don't hate George Strait. So there's something to build off of there.
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0: 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I paid for his drinks and I told him thanks. 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
3: ABC News, I'm Mike Dubusky. ABC has obtained new recordings of a phone call made between Jane Doe, the victim of an alleged gang rape at Cornell University, and Matthew Ingalls, one of the fraternity brothers who was expelled after the incident.
4: Jane Doe then asking for his help to identify all of the men, saying she remembered four in the bed and more standing around the room. Ingalls seemed to suggest both of their memories may not be accurate.
5: I have racked my brain for this mystery. You know, it's possible that both of us, like, remember this and it's not true.
4: Jane Doe pushed back, saying, no, because I remember looking up and being like, that is too many people.
3: ABC's Aaron Katursky. Measles cases in Pennsylvania have now topped 1,000, making it one of the worst outbreaks in recent memory. Around 200 people have been hospitalized with the illness. 5 people have died. And the State Department says it's monitoring a suspected case of the plague in Russia, which claimed the life of a lab worker there. This is ABC News. It's early in the season, but flu cases on the West Coast are inching upward. San Francisco recently reported its first death from the flu. The flu vaccine is recommended for everyone above the age of 6 months. Former House Speaker Dennis Hastert has died at the age of 84.
6: Dennis Hastert was the longest-serving Republican speaker, leading the House from 1999 until 2007 when the Democrats took control. What happened after that, however, is what most people remember about him. In 2015, Hastert was accused of evading banking regulations as a part of a plan to pay hush money to conceal what was later described as the sexual abuse of teenage boys on the wrestling team in Yorkville, Illinois, where Hastert had been a high school coach. He served time in prison for bank fraud, later admitting mistreating some of his athletes, but never referring directly to sexual abuse. Sherry Preston, ABC News.
3: And the former Prince Andrew has sued his local police department over his arrest related to the Jeffrey Epstein case. Mike Dubusky, ABC News.
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19: Two.
16: So Chick-fil-A is taking a stand against AI in ordering. Chick-fil-A CEO Andrew Cathy said the restaurant chain will not use artificial intelligence to take drive-through order. Now, there are some other competitors that are, and so Chick-fil-A has said, no. We're not going to be doing that. If anybody's going to be messing up your order, it's going to be humans, not a computer. That way, at least you have somebody to yell at. Now, I'm just kidding. But when you look at it, while rejecting AI and ordering lanes, Chick-fil-A continues to use non-voice technology to speed up kitchen and delivery operations. Look, at the end of the day, it's good just to have a person doing it. Helps the person make some money, helps everybody out. And then, you know, you can't say my pleasure to a robot. It just comes across as, well, cold. Well, there's some of you out there who just want to go into the kitchen and sound like this.
20: Hurry it up, will ya? We're hungry over here. Look at us. My kids haven't eaten. I'm dying.
19: Three.
16: Dolly Parton Memorial for the CMAs is coming, and it's going to feature Ella Langley, Brad Paisley, Carrie Underwood, Reba, Darius Rucker, and more are all going to perform during the CMA's Dolly Parton tribute. And look, man, just buy your tissues now. You're going to need a full box, maybe two. It's fine. I've already admitted it myself because I know at some point Brad Paisley is going to sing When I Get Where I'm Going, which is the song he sang with Dolly Parton. And man, I tell you what, that's going to be a tearjerker. But I'm ready for it. It's going to be great.

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0: Superstation, I'm CJ Baumgartner. 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
0: Superstation K106 weather, CJ Baumgartner with the WadenaRadio.com forecast. Beautiful today, but cloudy, high of 62 degrees, southeast wind of 10 to 15 miles an hour. Tonight, clear skies, low of 52. Tomorrow, partly sunny, but then clearing as the day goes on, high of 73 degrees. Southwest wind of 5 to 10 miles an hour, becoming west as the day goes on. Right now in Wadena, it's 62 degrees on the Superstation K106.

0: K106, the Superstation. I'm CJ Baumgartner. It's Jason Aldean. We back. 337, 62 degrees in Bertha. Here we go. It's time for the Superstation K106 Shower Thought of the Day.
1: Do you ever shower, and while you're standing there in the shower, do you ever have thoughts about the world and things? 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And it sounds a little something like this.
0: Honestly, most of my problems come down to two things. One, I'm terrible at waking up. And two, I am somehow worse at going to sleep.
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1: He's a ranch hand in a pinch, man. 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
13: Superstation K106 Weather, CJ Baumgartner with the WadenaRadio.com forecast. Beautiful today, but cloudy, high of 62 degrees, southeast wind of 10 to 15 miles an hour. Tonight, clear skies, low of 52. Tomorrow, partly sunny, but then clearing as the day goes on, high of 73 degrees. Southwest wind of 5 to 10 miles an hour, coming west as the day goes on. Right now in Wadena, it's 62 degrees on the Superstation K106.

K106, the Superstation. I'm CJ Baumgartner. Hope you're having a great start to the week. It's beautiful weather outside, which is great for those farmers to get into the fields. And we just want to continue to keep saying thank you with Thank a Farmer, brought to you by R.D. Offutt Farms. 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That's all you got to do. They're instantly entered in to win. Just put their name, and that's pretty much it. And then they have a chance to win that meal money at the end of the week. It's Thank a Farmer, brought to you by R.D. 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
1: ABC News, I'm Mike Dubusky. Caleb Flynn, the former American Idol contestant convicted of murdering his wife, has now been sentenced to life in prison without parole. Last week, the G7 countries tapped into the strategic oil reserves in an effort to get gas prices down. This week, there has been some relief, but Gas Buddy's Patrick DeHaan says it's only a short-term fix.
2: The G7 has been pushed to release oil and refined products from strategic inventories. Once those releases are over, there's really no strategic reserve left for the G7 or the U.S. or any other country to draw on. And the bigger question is, will we continue to see the Strait of Hormuz being impacted? In addition, we've also seen Zelensky potentially talking about more Russian refinery attacks if Russia does not ease back as well.
1: And speaking of oil, a state of emergency is now in place in Massachusetts over the high cost of home heating oil, which the governor says is driven by the war in Iran. This is ABC News. Sources now tell ABC News the man accused of attacking a fellow pilot on a Fly Dubai flight last week to Tel Aviv planned to crash the plane into the city's airport. The first of 2026 Nobel Prize winners have been announced in Sweden, with the first prize going to three researchers. ABC's Sherry Preston has more.
3: Nobel Committee Secretary General Thomas Perlman awarding scientists Carl Dieselroth, Peter Hegman, and George Nagel the Nobel Prize in Medicine
4: for their discoveries concerning light-gated ion channels and optogenetics.
3: That's a very Nobel way of saying they created a tool using light to be able to see deeper into the brain. That tool is now being used by labs worldwide to help unlock more about the mysteries of the mind. Sherry Preston, ABC News.
1: And early tomorrow morning, you could see Jupiter being eclipsed by the moon, visible across the eastern U.S. and much of the central U.S. It's just the third such occurrence since 1899. Mike Dubusky, ABC News.
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1: 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I'm CJ Baumgartner. 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

0: Superstation K106. Chase Matthew holding it down. I'm CJ Baumgartner. 425 and 62 degrees. You know what time it is. It's time for the Superstation K106, the listener takeover. 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
10: Superstation K106 Weather, CJ Baumgartner giving you the WadenaRadio.com forecast. Clear skies through the overnight with a low of 52. Tomorrow, partly sunny, gradually becoming sunny with a high of 73. Southwest wind of 5 to 10 miles an hour, becoming northwest in the afternoon. Tomorrow night, mostly clear. Overnight low, 46 degrees. 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
10: Superstation K106. I'm CJ Baumgartner talking once again with Jolene of Jolene Johanna State Farm Insurance Agency in Wadena. Happy Monday, Jolene. How was your weekend?
11: You know, it went so fast. I mean, gosh, but the Vikings won. That's all good, right?
10: Can't complain about 4-0, you know?
11: I know, even though it wasn't a real pretty game, you know?
10: Right.
11: And today is do something nice day, you know, giving someone a compliment, to letting someone go ahead of you in line at the grocery store if they just have a few items, to waving at someone a friendly wave, not a mean wave, you know? It could be a number of things.
10: Right.
11: You know? So do something nice today, you know? And speaking of doing something nice, we're the good neighbor people here at State Farm, and we would love to be people's local agent. If you like the thought of having a local agent where you can go in and ask a question, or you have a question about your claim, or you like the thought that if you hit a deer, you can call us and we'll walk you through what to do, we would love to apply for that job of being your local agent. And a couple things I learned over the weekend. I was with somebody that had a hail claim with another company, and their company doesn't cover hail to fascia and soffits on a building. And I thought, are you kidding? That's the first thing that gets hail damage on a building, you know? So we cover that for sure. So I've learned a lot about our hail damage on State Farm policy. We don't depreciate roofs that are older. So we're proud of our policy for sure. So if you like that, we'd love to give you a quote for sure before we have more hailstorms next year, because Wadena tends to get hit.
10: Right.
11: The other thing I learned when I went with some of my friends this weekend, there are two trending claims for liability with State Farm, and you'll never guess these. So I was going to have you guess, but you'll never come up with them, what they are. You would think like dog bites or you know, something like that would be the number one liability claim. The number one right now is one-star Google reviews. So you do a one-star Google review for a business. Maybe you write some comments in there that get a little nasty or a little spicy. Businesses are actually suing people who put in one-star reviews. State Farm has seen a lot of that. The other one is you get some home deliveries, and not from your typical like UPS or Federal Express or whatever, but it's like DoorDash or a independent who's doing like Amazon deliveries. State Farm is seeing a trend where people maybe have a pre-existing injury and now they miraculously fall and get hurt at your place. That's a trend now. So what does that mean? I mean, do you just never do a one-star review or you never have a home delivery? That's not practical, right? What I would say is you want to make sure you have the right kind of insurance to protect, because I think it's just going to get worse and worse, people suing. And one of the things we recommend to folks is you should have a liability umbrella. So if you get sued for these kind of things, or at least have enough liability insurance on your homeowner's or renter's policy that if you get sued, you have the right kind of coverage, right?
10: Right.
11: And one of the things is when you review insurance with the local agent, we can tell you about some of these things that can happen and things you don't want to think of, right? So we would love to talk to you about your insurance. Give us a call, stop in, click in. If you call us, our number at State Farm is 218-631-1297. And you can also text us at that same 1297 number. If you want to stop in, we're a couple blocks south of Wadena. You drive through the former Pizza Hut parking lot, or you can come in the back way off of First Street Northwest. You can also find me online. Just Google Jolene Johannes or State Farm in Wadena. You can shoot us an email, you know, from a link that way. We're also on Facebook, but don't send me a Facebook message because I'm just not on Facebook all day looking for messages. So give us a call or shoot us an email or a text, and we'll get back to you as soon as we can. So that's a great way to get a hold of us, and we would love to talk to you. And we're here to help and do something nice today for someone. You still got some time yet to do it, right?
10: Plenty of time, plenty of time to do it once or twice or however many. It's Jolene of Jolene Johannes State Farm Insurance Agency in Wadena. Jolene, have a great rest of your day, a great rest of your week, and we'll do it again next time.
11: Have a good one. Thanks.
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10: Superstation K106 Weather, CJ Baumgartner with the WadenaRadio.com forecast. Clear skies through the overnight, low of 52 degrees. Tomorrow, going to be great, partly sunny, gradually becoming sunny with a high of 73 degrees. Southwest wind of 5 to 10 miles an hour, becoming northwest as the day goes on. Tomorrow night, clear skies, overnight low, 46 degrees. Right now in Wadena, it's 60 on the Superstation K106.

K106, the Superstation. I'm CJ Baumgartner. Hope you're having a great start to the week. It's beautiful weather outside, which is great for those farmers to get into the fields. And we just want to continue to keep saying thank you with Thank a Farmer, brought to you by R.D. Offutt Farms. 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That's all you got to do. They're instantly entered into win. Just put their name, and that's pretty much it. And then they have a chance to win that meal money at the end of the week. It's Thank a Farmer, brought to you by R.D. 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
2: ABC News, I'm Mike Dubusky. A judge in Ohio has sentenced Caleb Flynn, the former American Idol contestant, to life in prison without parole. Last month, he was convicted of murdering his wife, Ashley, after engaging in an affair with another woman. Flynn, speaking before that sentence came down.
3: I made vows to Ashley on our wedding day. I failed those vows. And through my decisions, I have caused you guys an incredible amount of pain.
2: President Trump is out on the campaign trail. This evening, he'll be in Nebraska rallying support for incumbent Republican Senator Pete Ricketts, engaged in a close race with independent Dan Osborne. On Wednesday, he heads to Texas for the second time in a week to rally for Republican Ken Paxton, who recent polls show is trailing Democrat James Tallarico. This is ABC News. Massachusetts has declared a state of emergency over heating oil prices, Governor Healey signing an executive order that makes hundreds of thousands more customers eligible for home heating assistance and will eliminate charges and fees on electric bills for the winter months. Amid complaints about privacy violations and misuse by police officers, the debate over automated license plate readers is far from over. ABC's Jim Ryan is in Texas, where it's suddenly more difficult to gain access to information about the cameras.
4: More difficult and much more expensive. Local and state law enforcement agencies have begun to charge a fee for records on their Flock camera systems. The Texas Tribune quotes a privacy watchdog as saying that the Fort Worth suburb of North Richland Hills is demanding $2.3 million for information about the city's AI-powered Flock cameras.
2: And Pennsylvania health authorities now say they've recorded over 1,000 confirmed cases of the measles in that state. I'm Mike Dubusky, ABC News.
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0: K106, the Superstation, Morgan Wallen, been by now. Kicking us off on the Drive at 5, brought to you by West Central. I'm CJ Baumgartner. We got Joe D. Messina helping you on your ride home with Heads Carolina, Tails California. 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

0: Nation, I'm CJ Baumgartner. 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
7: Superstation K106 Weather, CJ Baumgartner with the WadenaRadio.com forecast. Clear skies through the overnight, low of 52 degrees. Tomorrow, going to be great, partly sunny, gradually becoming sunny with a high of 73 degrees. Southwest wind of 5 to 10 miles an hour, becoming northwest as the day goes on. Tomorrow night, clear skies, overnight low, 46 degrees. Right now in Wadena, it's 60 on the Superstation K106.
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0: the Superstation. I'm CJ Baumgartner. Hope you're having a great start to the week. It's beautiful weather outside, which is great for those farmers to get into the fields. And we just want to continue to keep saying thank you with Thank a Farmer, brought to you by R.D. Offutt Farms. 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That's all you got to do. 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
11: Superstation K106 weather, CJ Baumgartner with the WadenaRadio.com forecast. Clear skies through the overnight, low of 52 degrees. Tomorrow, going to be great, partly sunny, gradually becoming sunny with a high of 73 degrees. Southwest wind of 5 to 10 miles an hour, becoming northwest as the day goes on. Tomorrow night, clear skies, overnight low, 46 degrees. Right now in Wadena, it's 60 on the Superstation K106.
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0: 106, the Superstation, Morgan Wallen with Post Malone, I Ain't Coming Back. On the Drive at 5, brought to you by West to Central, I'm CJ Baumgartner, wrapping things up for the day. Hey, we are 1/5 of the way through the week, 20% closer to Friday. You gotta love it. I'm out of here for the day, but remember, tonight, Corey Tackman has some Section 5A regular season volleyball. Nevis versus Browerville, Eagle Valley, 6:45 pregame, 7 o'clock first serve, right here on the Superstation K106, online at WadenaRadio.com, and you can always watch on the Hubbard Radio Wadena YouTube channel. I'm out of here. Have a good one. See you tomorrow.
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1: ABC News, I'm Mike Dubusky. Former pastor and American Idol contestant Caleb Flynn has been sentenced to life behind bars without parole. Flynn was convicted of murdering his wife, Ashley, and then tampering with evidence. ABC's Melissa Adon has details.
2: We saw Caleb Flynn. He was emotional. Then he started crying when he was reading a letter dedicated to both his daughters, who are 10 and 12 years old. But in it all, he still maintained that he did not kill his wife. But mind you, prosecutors have found with several evidence, I mean, throughout this whole trial, there was so much evidence that was laid out against him. During the trial, they say that he called 911 to report that this intruder broke into their home, made it look like and staged it like a home invasion, if you will, a burglary situation.
1: The U.S. State Department is monitoring a reportedly fatal case of pneumonic plague linked to a research laboratory in Russia. And less than a month to go now before the midterm elections, President Trump is hitting the campaign trail in Nebraska tonight. This is ABC News. Protests are growing right now at Cornell over how the university handled an alleged case of gang rape in 2024. Jamie Clydman is a former sex crimes prosecutor in New York and tells ABC News the Tompkins County District Attorney's Office should have taken action when seeing the statement that Jane Doe, the alleged victim, gave to police.
3: I don't know how a prosecutor can look at a six-page statement that was taken by the Cornell police without any indication as to whether they specialized in sexual assault, whether they had training to speak to victims, and based on that six-page statement, decide we're not going to go forward with any criminal charges.
1: The Pentagon has pulled more than a dozen bombers from a British airbase, which was at the center of a suspected terror plot last month. Several people were arrested in connection with that incident, though all have since been released on bail. I'm Mike Dubusky, ABC News.
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8: Forecast for the rest of the week looks dry. No mention of any precipitation. Partly cloudy tonight. Not as cold. A low of 52. Winds out of the south at about 5 to 10 miles per hour. Tomorrow, mostly sunny and warmer, a high of 73. Southwest winds at 5 to 15 miles per hour. Tomorrow night, mostly clear, a low of 47. Sunny and 66 for a high on Wednesday.

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1: Forecast for the rest of the week looks dry. No mention of any precipitation. Partly cloudy tonight. Not as cold. A low of 52. Winds out of the south at about 5 to 10 miles per hour. Tomorrow, mostly sunny and warmer, a high of 73, southwest winds at 5 to 15 miles per hour. Tomorrow night, mostly clear, a low of 47, sunny and 66 for a high on Wednesday.

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1: On a warm summer's evening, on a train bound for nowhere, I met up with a gambler. We were both too tired to sleep, so we took turns of staring out the window at the darkness. Boredom overtook us,